0: EXP. Music from M83 right there getting remixed. That is the Data remix of that song, Kim and Jesse. Out of Detroit, you heard Moody Man and that song, Taken Away. You heard music out of Toronto from who we shall call Holy F. Czar is the name of that song. And at the top of the set, the latest from Abibio Sound Machine. That song is called Return to Sender.
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0: You're listening to KEXP. My name is Troy Nelson, hanging out with you here until 6 o'clock. And if there's anything you want to hear in the final hour of the show today, let me know. 206-903-5397, and let's get back into it here. In the 80s, we had Twisted Sister, and these days we have Twisted Teens right here with this song called Is It Real?

0: As Rich told you, we installed the internet on our computer just a short time ago, and I haven't been able to get the kids off it ever since.
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0: You're listening to KEXP out of Brooklyn right there. That is new music from OK Cowgirl. Prepared to Lose is the name of the track. Then we go back decades and decades. The band Wire from the classic album Pink Flag. Ex-Lion Tamer is the name of that track. And then we go back a little bit further. 1976, the Australian band The Saints. From their way ahead of their time album, I'm Stranded. You heard the title track there. And at the top of the set, new music from Twisted Teens. And their album's called Blame the Clown. Is It Real? Is the name of the track.
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0: It is 16 minutes past the top of the hour, and my name is Troy. I'm with you until 6 o'clock. At 6 o'clock, if you're in the Bay Area, you will hear Vinelands, our Bay Area music show with the one and only Kelly Stoltz. The rest of you will hear, Sonic Reducer, Audio Oasis, your Pacific Northwest music show with Kennedy. So definitely stick around for that. And up next, this is music from Vince Staples right here. It's called Blackberry Marmalade. It's KEXP.

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0: You are listening to KEXP, music from Tropical F-Storm, I'll call them. Brain Drops, the name of the track. I had them in studio for live on KEXP last year. They were so much fun, and you can see that, of course, on our YouTube channel. Before that, you heard music from Propeller Heads going back to 1998, and that song, Take California. Music from the Swedish group Goat, and Our Boros, the name of that track. And at the top of the set, you heard the latest from Vince Staples, and that song is called Blackberry Marmalade, and it's all right here on KEXP.
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0: It is KEXP. That is the music from New York City from the duo FCUKers. Play Me is the name of that track. And you heard music from Simian Mobile Disco with that song Hustler from the 2007 album Attack, Decay, Sustain. The latest from Jesse Ware, the new album's called Super Bloom. Sauna is the name of that track. Jesse Ware going to be on tour this year, playing in San Francisco at the Warfield, October 16th and 17th. Well, I want to thank you all so much for listening in. My name is Troy Nelson with you each and every Saturday. Brady, you got it. Will you go grab those peeps? There's a family right outside the window with a really cute kid, and I want to meet them. Let's see. Where was I? Oh, yes. Thank you so much for listening in. Thanks for supporting KEXP, and I read all of your messages. I try to get back to all of you, and I thank all of you so much for all the kind words, great musical suggestions. I got to thank Brady, who works on the show each and every Saturday as well, and we have a family in the house. What's your names?
1: Hi.
2: I'm Gavin.
0: Gavin.
1: Hannah.
2: Harper.
1: Hannah.
0: And Hannah. We just pulled them in the booth. They were just hanging outside the window, and I was like, yeah, let's go. Let's meet this family.
3: There was a woman out there who wanted to know if she and I were your family.
0: Oh, funny. I can see the resemblance. Yes. Oh, super cute. Well, anyway, once again, stick around for, if you're in the Bay Area, you're going to hear Vinelands, our Bay Area music show, in just a few minutes at 6 o'clock. The rest of you will hear Audio Oasis, your Pacific Northwest music show. And I'm going to leave you with one more. I hope you all have a great, safe rest of your weekend, everybody, and take care. Here is music from Arlo Parks.

0: 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Very glad to be here with you all on this beautiful Saturday night.
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0: Thanks for tuning in and hanging out tonight. You just heard music from Lithics. That was Hands off of their Tower of Age record. It came out in 2020. And I played some Lithics tonight because I saw an article about them this week and I was trying to find it to link it on the playlist, but I literally don't know where I saw it. So maybe I made it up. Maybe it is one of the mysteries of the world. Add on that onto the list. But anyways, it's always good to play some Lithics. Sweet Piece in there as well. That is a band based in Seattle. Selfish is the track that you heard off of their record Sweet Release, and Shake Some Action, that's from the live at the Crocodile Comp from 2006. What Do You Want Me to Do? You heard new music out of Idaho from Moon Owls Mages. That was Weekend, and started everything out with some Love Battery Damage, the name of that track, of course, off of their fantastic record Dayglow. Came out on Sub Pop Records in 1992. I've got new music on the way throughout the show from the Rat Utopia Experience. Merwolf out of Portland. Stone Yard has a new record out, just came out yesterday, called Cost of Living. Moving in Slow has a new single, Barbara Volk, Sarah Cahoon, and so much more. That also includes whatever you want to hear. If you have a request from the Pacific Northwest, I am the person that you tell these things to, and you can do so by texting 206-903-5397, or you can email dj@kexp.org, or find us on Instagram at audioasiskexp. And usually I don't get into noisy stuff this early in the show, but I've really, really been enjoying this new record from Rhododendron. It just came out. I believe it just came out yesterday. It's called Ascent Effort. And I've been a fan of this band ever since I found out about them in 2021. They put out a fantastic album called Protozoan Battle Hymns. It is just such a cool, like, experimental sludge metal noise rock. And it's just a great continuation on this new record as well. Gonna play a track off of that. This one is called Like Spitting Out Copper, from Rhododendron out of Portland, here on Audio Oasis.

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Give me a

0: That is music from Schmutzund out of Seattle. The name of that track, Welcome to Seattle. And before that, DOA, and that was That's Progress from those Vancouver punks. And I knew I recognized that beginning of the Rat Utopia experiment for somewhere. I couldn't put my finger on it until I was listening to it here live on air. And then I was like, oh my gosh, yes, of course. The like call and response bit in the front sounds exactly like that DOA track, which I love so much. And you heard the Rat Utopia experiment with Blast, Botch in there as well. St. Matthew returns to the womb, and Rhododendron, that is new music out of Portland. They just released their record Ascent Effort. You can go check it out. I linked it on the Real Time playlist at kexp.org. The track that you heard right there, Like Spitting Out Copper.
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0: My name is Kennedy, your host of this show, Audio Oasis. We play music from all around the Pacific Northwest here every single Saturday, and having a lot of fun turning it up real loud in the booth here. And you know, fun fact about hardcore music and metal and all of that noisy junk. If you turn it down really, really quiet, it kind of sounds like white noise. And I discovered that when I used to fill in for the overnight show after Seek and Destroy that Tanner hosts. That is our metal show. And I would always be taking a nap in the green room here at KEXP. I would like go work my whole day on Saturday and then come to KEXP, take a nap in the green room, and it would always be Seek and Destroy that was playing beforehand. I had it turned down real low, and it was very nice. It's like a beautiful little lullaby, so I highly recommend that. Try it out. Let me know what you think. You're like, Kennedy, you're so wrong. You're crazy, which is also definitely a possibility. I saw someone write in. They were loving the math rock vibes in that set, so I thought that we'd keep it going because Plash, a band out of Seattle who is really having their moment right now, they are so damn good. They just put out a fantastic record and also did a wonderful live on KEXP session that was just released on our YouTube channel. So go and check it out. I'm going to play a track off of that live on KEXP session. This is a mashup of two of their songs, Telebi and Iwaho. And it's off their, it's off their live on KEXP session, which is, again, absolutely amazing. This band is one who I've not seen live yet, but has been on the top of my list. So we're going to have to change that in the next coming weeks. Hopefully they're playing a show soon. If I find one, I'll link it there on the Real Time playlist. It's Splash here on Audio Oasis.

0: is brand new music from Stone Yard. They just put out the record Cost of Living yesterday. Talking Past Me, the name of that track. Before that, Incredible Force of Junior, Kid Champion, and Merwolf. That is a brand new single from that Portland-based band. In the Golden Age is their upcoming record, or maybe the record just came out yesterday. I don't know. I'll have to check that out, but I might have things wrong on the playlist. Plash in there as well from their Live on KEXP session, Teleby, and Iowa Ho in there, and their Live on KEXP session is so damn good. I put a link on the real-time playlist at kexp.org if you want to go and check that out. And they are playing on June 12th at Baba Yaga. Tickets are also linked there on the playlist. I know what I'm doing on June 12th.
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0: Very grateful to have you hanging here with us on Audio Oasis, your Pacific Northwest music show. I am your host, Kennedy, here with you each and every Saturday. I got a request for something from the Helio sequence. I couldn't find the exact song that you wanted. For some reason, we don't have it in the KXP library, which is ridiculous because it feels like we have every song from the Helio sequence, but hopefully this one will do as well. This one going out to Chris, the Helio sequence with Cut the Camera here on KEXP.

0: That is music from Naked Giants here on KEXP, listener powered radio. This is Audio Oasis. My name is Kendi, your host of the show. Very glad to have you all here on this beautiful Saturday night. That one is the title track off of the record from 2020 and the Helio sequence by request. Not the specific song that was requested, but hopefully that will do. Cut the Camera, the name of that track. Want to say hey to lots of folks who are writing in out there. Jeremy in Bellingham, who just requested some Waves Crashing. I'll put that on my list, try and get some in tonight. Chris and Tomas, William in Dallas, who's really digging that Stoneyard track from earlier. Christopher, Brian, Sean, John, Trish, and another John. Thanks so much for being here. Very glad to hear from you all. Lots of great requests coming in tonight. If you want to add on to the pile, you can do so by texting 206-903-5397, or you can email dj@kexp.org. You can also find us on Instagram at AudioasisKEXP if you want to send in a request from the Pacific Northwest.
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0: I was just out at a show last night. I went to go see Heavy Bloom's album release show at Bobby Yaga. It was so much fun, and I'm very glad that I got to run into my friend Joe Black there, one of my favorite radio promoters. Hey, Joe, decided to stop by KEXP as well.
3: That's right.
0: Very glad to have you here. I do sing your praises all the time, Joe, that you are one of my favorite radio promoters, not only because I never have to ask you for anything. I just always, everything that I need is always in the emails that you send out, but also you really ride for so many artists in the Pacific Northwest, and I really, really admire that. I mean, there are so many people on your roster who are just fantastic artists that I either learn about for the first time or I get to see their new releases and listen to them first. It's such a joy. So tell the people what you do.
3: Wow. Okay. So
0: tell them all the things.
3: I help bands get their music to radio, to non-com radio specifically, and make sure that they're getting some spins. And people know that they have their releases out, when their shows are going on, and what their branding is, what they're all about, and make sure that put their best foot forward and actually show what they're about.
0: Yeah.
3: Yeah. It's hard enough to be an artist, and then you add on all those layers of promotion, and it's like a hand up, you know?
0: No, absolutely. I think that's the hardest thing about, I mean, one of the hardest things about being an independent artist is just being on top of it all the time.
3: Yes.
0: And like how overwhelming that can feel. I mean, I think in the world in general, how overwhelming it can feel to have to be on top of everything and then also have that bandwidth to create more.
3: That's right.
0: So it's really, really cool that you're able to kind of take that off of artists' plates and help them out and push them on all these different directions. And I'm sure that all this stuff helps them get more shows, more exposure.
3: And meet deadlines.
0: Yes.
3: That's actually probably one of the most important things that I can offer is making sure that people are getting things done where they don't. I mean, when we're creative, sometimes we want to tune, we want to tweak, we want to get it just in this space. And it's like, sometimes just it's great.
0: Yeah.
3: Let's roll with it
0: sometimes
3: and move on to the next thing.
0: Out.
3: That's right.
0: Yeah.
3: That's right.
0: And you are also in a band.
3: I am in a band.
0: Tell me about it.
3: I play in Bonehouse. I've been a percussionist with them for 6 years. I got in the band
0: before
3: the pandemic.
0: Wow.
3: And we've got a show coming up. We're going to be over at Slim's on the Monday, the 8th of June, with Butt Stuff, also from Boise. And we have Scorn Dog playing with us.
0: Love Scorn Dog.
3: It's going to be a pretty wild show.
0: That sounds like so much fun. Well, we're going to get into some music in a second from Sucks, because I asked you who was one of your favorite releases, which I know it's a hard question.
3: It's so hard.
0: It's like asking, like, when people are like, oh, you like music, who's your favorite artist? And I'm like, that's an impossible question. I can tell you the last artist I listened to, but right. like I can't go through that scope.
3: I can tell you what earworm is stuck in my head at this moment. Beyond that,
0: who knows? But I've really been enjoying this Sucks record as well. Sucks Sells. I had
3: so
0: Sucks
3: great.
0: In a couple of weeks back around the release of their record.
3: Cool.
0: And they were so much fun. And
3: yeah.
0: the record is absolutely amazing. But before we go into some Sucks, I wanted to have you promo. If there are any artists, any local musicians who are looking to get radio promotion, how do they get in touch with you? How do they do such a thing?
3: So Nighttime Asylum PR, Nighttime's only got one T. I do it like a misspelling, you know?
0: I like it.
3: And probably Instagram might be one of the easiest ways. You can also go to nighttimeasylumpr@gmail. Send me an email and let's chat. It's just that easy. You can reach out. We can do a quick consultation call and find out what you got going on, what the possibilities might be.
0: Yeah.
3: Yeah.
0: I love it. Thank you, Joe. And we're getting to something from Sucks. Like I said, this is their new record called Sucks Sells, and here's a track off of it, No Thanks.

0: That is music from Wild Flag, Glass Tambourine, off of their self-titled record from 2011. And before that, you heard Helms Ali, A Request, Worth Your While, the name of that track. And some Sucks right there at the top of the set. That release, Suck Cells, came out this year on Youth Riot Records. No Thanks in there as well. This is KEXP Listener Powered Radio.
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2: Did you know that coming up on Friday, May 22nd, KEXP is going to be celebrating World Goth Day? 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

You can summon your inner goth and tune in on Friday, May 22nd, or catch the whole day on demand after the broadcast at kexp.org and on the KEXP app. New music out of Seattle from a band called Moving in Slow. This is their single that they just released. It is called Conversations. 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

0: the latest from the Apricots out of Portland, Oregon. If It Makes You Happy, covering Shania Twain. I love that track. I was just sent their brand new record that is unreleased. It is so, so good. I will absolutely be sharing that with you all once I am able to. And before that, you heard Orbit 17, New Music to Me. Tunnel's the name of that track. That is also music out of Portland. Winona Forever with Partner in Crime and Moving in Slow has a new record coming out, Finding Peace Conversations, the name of that track. They're playing a show at Attaball with Great Comet and Tinsley on June 18th. You can go check that out. I put a link right there on the Real Time playlist at kexp.org.
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0: 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I am your host, Kennedy, here with you each and every Saturday. And this is the perfect time to mention that if you are a musician from the Pacific Northwest, that includes Washington, Oregon, Idaho, British Columbia, Canada, or Alaska, you can submit your music to potentially be played here on the show. 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It's just kennedy@kexp.org. Send me all your music of all genres. As long as it's based here in the Pacific Northwest, then it can be played here on the show. And I always go through and listen to each and every music submission that gets sent to me. So thank you if you've sent music submissions to me before. And you can send them again, kennedy@kexp.org. Just make sure that you spell my name right, or else it goes to the other Kennedy. And I don't know what she does with your music, but I know that I play it here on air. And coming up next, I have brand new music, another great track off of Orquestra Pacifico Tropical's new record. This is actually the title track off of the record El Poder, and I've just been absolutely enamored by their new music. And it's been a while since they put out a new record. I know they had a fantastic release from 2018, but very glad they're back in this year, 2026, sharing a brand new album with us. It is going to be out on June 19th. They have 3 singles out so far, and here is the latest single from them and their title track. This is music out of Portland, Oregon, here on Audio Oasis.

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1: 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You are listening to Audio Oasis, and you just heard music from The True Loves featuring Nigel Hall. That was Good Weed and Red Wine. Blue Scholars with Joe Metro and Cancer Rising, Truckin', the name of that track off of their 2008 self-titled EP. And fun fact, if the voice on that one sounded familiar to you, that is because it's our very own Larry Mizell Jr., who hosts the afternoon show, one of his old groups, Cancer Rising, in there. Lucha Luna, and that was a track off of their fantastic new EP, Brilla Brilla. It came out earlier this year. They also played at Audio Oasis Live, the last one that we had, and it was just, that was so fantastic. They are amazing. If they are playing a show near you, I highly recommend that you go and check them out. And same goes for Orquestra Pacifico Tropical, and that was El Poder, and that is the title track off of their brand new record coming out in June. Thanks so much for tuning in and hanging out tonight. Very glad to have so many folks writing in and saying hi tonight. And I also want to give a shout out to everyone who yelled at me about saying Shania Twain instead of Sheryl Crow. I'm sorry to all the Sheryl Crow fans out there. I'm sorry. I hope that you will accept my apologies. I will never make a mistake ever again. That was the Apricots covering Sheryl Crow. You know, slip of the tongue. It's the fun thing about doing live radio here on KEXP. You make it possible for us to make all the mistakes. It's very, very fun. Coming up at 9 o'clock, it'll be time for Sonic Reducer. Brian Foss is in for Sonic Reducer, and Brian is going to be airing a live on KEXP session from Homefront at 10 p.m. So looking forward to that. And then midnight to 2 a.m. is Seek and Destroy with Tanner, and the weekend overnight bringing you into Sunday morning, that is with Reeves, and another great day of programming on KEXP on Sunday and every single day. Kevin Cole is going to be giving away some tickets to Woods on June 1st at the Four Star Theater in San Francisco during his show from 3 to 6 p.m. So if you want some free tickets, that is the place to go. More new music out of Portland, Oregon. This is the latest from Family Worship Center. I've really been enjoying all the singles that they have been putting out, and this is the latest from them. It's called Total Monet here on KEXP.

In mid-March, when the sun is high in the sky, when you can feel the warmth of the fields, when even the spring rain comes down warm and glistening, and you're sure you can see the strawberries growing,

0: That is brand new music from Telehealth, Living, Laughing, Loving, Trying. And Telehealth just came out with their record, Green World Image, yesterday. So many records were released yesterday. What a treat. Exeter in there as well. Sobbing Mortal Support. That's off their album, Temporary Empty, and that came out earlier in April of this year. Twizzle in there, that's kicking it back to their records. Surprise Inside, and The Lost Continent is the name of that track. Barbara Volk with new music, Wherever You Are, and Family Worship Center with new music as well. Total Monet is the name of their newest single, and they have a whole record coming out on June 12th.
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0: 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We have that coming up on Thursday, May 28th. 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Music from Built to Spill coming up next. This one off of their record, Keep It Like a Secret. I've had this record just on repeat recently. It's just such a perfect no skips album for me personally of all the Built to Spill records. And this track specifically has been on heavy rotation in my headphones. And that is Broken Chairs. It's here on Audio Oasis, KEXP.

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2: 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Blitz and Trapper in that nice long set of music. I'm a man of constant sorrow and some Richard Swift with Lady Luck. You also heard new music from Mia Day, Big Prize, the name of that track, as well as a new single from Sarah Cahoon. And Sarah Cahoon just joined on to Sub Pop Records and will hopefully be releasing more and more music, but I've been loving that new track from her. Juliet Daniel in there with Jane Austen. You also heard Sister Swimmer with Nobody off of the EP The Horizon Line, Swallowed Us Whole, and the classic Built to Spill, Broken Chairs, off of their record Keep It Like a Secret. This has been Audio Oasis, your Pacific Northwest local music show. I am your host, Kennedy. What a joy it is to spend every Saturday here with you, playing the best from all around the Pacific Northwest. Thank you for all of your musical suggestions. And I will be gone next weekend. There will be someone filling in for me. I'm going back to visit some family in Kalamazoo, Michigan, but I will be back the week after that, and I hope that you enjoy hanging with whoever's going to be filling in here. I'm sure that they will have lots of great tunes to bring you all. Coming up next, it's time for Sonic Reducer. That is your punk show. Brian Foss on for Sonic Reducer. He's going to be airing a live session at 10 p.m., so stay tuned for that, and I will see you in a couple of weeks. I'm going to leave you with some new music out of BC, out of British Columbia. This is from a band called Hillsboro and this track called Hot Girl TM. Have a great rest of your night. Keep it locked here for Sonic Reducer.

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0: That's the Super Suckers here on a listener-powered KEXP. My name is Brian Foss. The show is Sonic Reducer. It's your weekly visitation of punk garage, hardcore, rock and roll, loud sounds, all that kind of noisy junk. We just started Saturday night, 9 to midnight. I'm hanging out with Mac. We are going to be having a live performance by the band Homefront at 10 o'clock tonight. It's hosted by Dr. West, so be sure to stick around for that. In the meantime, let's see. Off of the Super Suckers, I think it was their fourth record, La Mano Cornuda. I can't pronounce nothing. I can't speak English. We heard Creepy Jackalope Eye. Before that, new music from California, Black Market Heart did the title track of their What Happens in the Dark. I started off my set with the wonderful Pointed Sticks, one of my favorite bands from Vancouver, BC, kind of power pop punk, new wave, their track Out of Luck. 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
0: 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I might ignore it. I have been known to be a jerk. Let's just get back into the music. I want to play some new stuff from the band Sweat. Great stuff from Los Angeles. Off of their current release, Tear It On Down, here is their song, A New Love Language. 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This is Sonic Reducer, listener-powered KEXP.

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1: 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It helps us do what we're doing. It helps me annoy everybody with my silliness. And I'm going to play a band called Couch Gags. These guys are from Italy. They have a new release out called Primitive Man. By the way, it's Couch Gags, one word with three Z's at the end. Because when you're in a band and you maybe don't have that much money, you can afford extra consonants. Let's listen to Couch Gags and do their song, Mighty Dog. I'm Brian Foss, listener-powered KEXP.

0: I hear that that's new music from the Dead Stilettos here on listener-powered KEXP. Brian Foss is my name. I'm hanging out with Mac, playing punk rock, whatever kind of fits, as you do on a Saturday night. Before the Dead Stilettos, Red Rockers, they're a classic New Orleans punk band. They have a new live album out called It's In Our Blood. We heard the song Grow Up. Before Red Rockers from Australia, the band Rocks did their song Monsters. I love talking about the band Rocks because when I heard the first song by them that I fell in love with called You're Boring, I just loved them. But tried to Google Australia Rocks, and you could not find the band. You had to like start figuring out some of their other song titles to look them up. Now I own like three albums by the Rocks. Before that, Nancy did the track Psycho Vision, and we started off with Couch Gags. Once again, Couch Gags with three Z's doing Mighty Dog. Stick around for Homefront at 10 o'clock. For the person who is requesting Old Man Smithers, I got a 7-inch. I will bring it in next week because I am going to be on Sound of Greetings for next week as well. And I'm going to be doing Seek and Destroy, the metal show, next week. But this week, you're out of luck because I'm a jerk. Let's keep things going. What was I going to play? I want to play... I go through my records and stuff, and I look at things, and I'm like, you know, I haven't played these guys in a while. Bleach, also known as Bleach 03. These ladies were just super loud from Japan circa, 2005. I saw them play like two or three times. It's just always powerful shows. Tonight seems like a good excuse to play a song by Bleach or Bleach 03. It's your pick. The song title on my album is in Japanese, but if I look on Discogs, I can't read that. You're going to just see it on the online playlist. Let's listen to Bleach or Bleach 03. This is listener-powered KEXP. What am I going to do? I got a different button. There's so many buttons to press. Which one should I press?
1: When we say KEXP is listener-powered, we mean it. Our donors are our single largest source of funding each year. 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We know there are a lot of ways you can spend your time and dollars, so thank you for choosing to give to KEXP.
0: We do appreciate all the folks who donate. Also, on Tuesday, there was a day party here in the gathering space in Seattle, and I wound up working it with some other folks, and I met a couple of volunteers, and they were so rad. 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Mac is a volunteer, and it just really touches me. I need to do more of these events with folks or just to meet more people. Because Saturday nights at 9 o'clock, KXP, the station's a little deserted, but that's okay. But I don't know. There's a lot of stuff going on here. Check out KXP.org. And here's some Bleach.

That is new stuff from the Dead Pioneers, featuring the Interrupters. The vocalist Amy Interrupter is on that track. Never Alone is the song. My name is Brian Foss. I'm hanging out with Mac. It is Sonic Reducer. We play punk, rock, and whatever kind of fits our mood. What kind of mood we're into right now? How about punk rock? Before Dead Pioneers, The Applicators, a great all-female band from Texas, off their single from 2024, We're Dance on Your Grave. Intellectuals before that, they were a kind of a garage punk duo from Italy. We heard their song Rock and Roll Jedi, singing about Star Wars. Before that, Gremlin. Actually, the band is literally GGG, three Gs, Gremlin, and then three Ns, N and N. So we heard their song My Throat off the You're the Man Now, Dog. Some people confuse it with just Gremlin, but it's Gremlin with three Gs and the three Ns. Top of that set, Bleach. Great stuff from Japan. They did a song that has that's going to be unpronounceable for me, that I can't even pronounce the I can't pronounce nothing. Go to kxp.org, or you can download our app. You can look at the online playlist, and you can read it yourself. That'd probably be good stuff. Let's just get back into the music. In about 5 or 6 minutes, we're going to have a live session with Homefront. My buddy West, Dr. West, is hosting it, so keep your ears peeled for that. In the meantime, I want to play new music from the band TV 1984. It's a duo featuring Steve Moriarty, of course, a drummer originally from the Gets. He lives in California now, and he keeps being active, always playing music and making stuff. TV 1984 have a new release called Today the World. Most of their songs are instrumental, but the song we're going to hear, which is called Today, it has vocals by Ginger Cuervo Cuevas. I can't pronounce anything. I'll put it in the online playlist. Thank you, Mac. Mac's looking at if you are a listener and you're not rolling your eyes, then I'm not doing my job. Here is TV 1984.

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2: 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My name is Dr. West, and this is Listener Powered Radio here on KEXP. In the studio right now with the band Homefront from Edmonton, Alberta. They are going to take it away with a few songs.

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0: Sounds great.
1: Okay, that's good news. We're not nervous.
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0: 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Thank you so much for being here. Excellent set. Appreciate it.
1: Thank you for having us.
0: Are you ready to jump right in? Jump right in some questions?
1: Sure. Let me just...
0: You're pretty active. There's a lot of dancing.
1: Oh, yeah.
0: Moving back and forth. Great
1: time. We forget how hot it gets in the studio.
2: We like to move.
1: Do you like to move, Brandy?
2: I love to move.
0: The first question I have, if you're ready, you've got a sound that's so undeniably punk, but you're a band that is not afraid to push the genres. I'm sure, reading about you, listening to you, like, to me, I saw you in Seattle last time you came through, like, Blitz comes through. That's how I'm reading it. And then I think at the show, you might have covered a Blitz song, as I'm remembering it. But what are some bands that, like, you, that are really important to you, that, like, especially in recording this new record, that, like, people are not seeing, maybe?
1: I mean, for us, like, all five of us in the band, we all have, like, I think we're all, like, we all come from being record collectors and kind of starting from just always hitting different parts of the record store that wasn't just the punk section, you know? And so I think, you know, when we started, it was definitely Blitz was a big one. But I think we still wanted to explore some of those, that 80s crossover from, like, Oi to when they started adding some of the UK new wave vibe to it. So Angelic Upstarts was a big, big one, especially on some of their new wavy records, like Reasons Why. But, I mean, we'd be lying if it wasn't on the nose, like with New Order and The Cure and stuff. But Depeche Mode was big. But I think sometimes, we all benefit from each other's tastes. So sometimes, like, Ian will show me something that'll be new, like, you know, like, we'd be listening to Metal or Bane together, like, Brandy shows us stuff, like, Warren starts banging garbage cans or whatever, we start being like, that's a great sound, that's what you got going on there. But I think, I think on this new record, I definitely find, like, with Watch It Die, we started exploring some industrial stuff that we really like, some of the Wax Track stuff. I think that would have been new to our sound, like Nitzareb and some of the Ministry stuff, when it was a little bit dancier. I think those are some examples. But again, it's finding those weird blends of punk with, you know, like, for instance, like, we love the song Megalomania by The Blood.
0: Yeah.
1: Stark Raving Normal by The Blood. And then to listen to, like, Fad Gadgets, like, you know, Ricky's Hands, and realize that maybe the whoa part was stolen from the synth line. It's just like, I don't know. It's just some of those things are kind of undeniable.
0: Yeah, I mean, it comes through in the music that you are all, like, record lovers. Like, you've got a really good understanding of the music that you like. So anyone else in the band? Did Clint miss anything? Sorry, Graham. Did Graham miss anything? Let's talk about it.
1: It's like, we're all still catching our breath, I think. But I mean, also, like, it was funny being

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1: Clint, when we were trying to like figure out the sound and stuff like what we're doing.
2: And I think something you're getting to is like when you're talking about in the booth, like when I was a kid, like the what the genre was really important. Mm-hmm. And a lot of times when bands tried to cross over those genres, whether it was good or not, and sometimes it was not, like people didn't like that, right? And so like just the fact that like Blitz was able, I mean like they come out with Voice of Generation 82 and then like New Age is the next year.
1: Yeah, totally.
2: Maybe like it just, I think it shows a lot of chutzpah that they were just like, we're going to do whatever we want. I don't know if they had some money for keyboards or what, but
1: I think that's just that to me is that's the most exciting part of these bands is like they are just like unafraid. Like, you know, The Clash, sure, like that's a perfect example when they started like experimenting with other stuff. But I mean, I just think that the fearlessness is the thing that really draws me to it is like, I feel like all five of us come from the punk scene. And I think bringing, that to, maybe synth music is kind of maybe something, we thought was going to be way more challenging to like people who listen to punk music or come to punk gigs. We thought when we initially came up with this, I didn't think that was going to land, but people really seem to, I think, maybe looking for something new. And I think the COVID break mm-hmm. really helped, I think, our generation of bands to really explore new sounds. And I think that really helped with why this new crop of bands around the world is so strong at this moment, in my opinion.
2: Well, let's talk. I mean, 2023 Games of Power come out, makes a huge splash. And I would say, like, you know, you were wondering how you'd be received. I mean, I think it was received by a really large audience. Like, again, I remember going to your show and just being like, who are all these people? I'm used to going to hardcore yeah. punk shows. And I'm like, I didn't know that there was this many people in this city, which is a pretty big sized city. Written, I kind of understand, as a duo, and then you kind of flesh this out with a wider band. So what talk about the difference in writing and recording the new record, Watch It Die, versus Games of Power, which I'm assuming was maybe largely written in the aftermath of COVID, if not during.
1: Well, I would say the one thing, when we did Think of the Lie and then Games of Power, we hadn't played a show yet. Live. And it's actually funny, I think when we got offered our first show from our good friend Morgan and it was opening up for Poison Ruin, we got Will and now is like a big part of the family. And I think that we tried so hard to cancel the gig. Like I think we phoned Morgan like every other day being like, this is not going to work out. But we ended up just lucking out with friends of ours that are also kind of like-minded musicians, and getting Brandy and Ian from Rhythm of Cruelty and getting Warren from No Problem was a big part of fleshing out the sound. And so when we started experimenting, like those records had come out, we still hadn't played a show. And then once we started to see what started to work, that's when I think a whole new chapter of our band started to happen. And I think when we approached Watch It Die, we had like a year or two of touring together under our belt. So we kind of knew, like, I don't know, like what I mean, other things like just getting like Clint lucking out with like new gear too, that also kind of helped us out and figuring out how we present the stuff. And so I think when we approached the new stuff, it was just like, again, we didn't really want any boundaries, but we just knew that certain things worked from having like a live band with us.
2: Yeah, I mean, the new record is incredible. I was actually a little surprised you were coming out with something new, considering I'd known that you were on tour so often. But yeah, I think playing as a band, you really sharpened up your sound. It's a lot more full. And the new record, I think, is soundly avoided the sophomore slump. I haven't maybe listened to it enough to like it as much as the first record, but without a doubt, you've got to be really proud about that.
1: Yeah, I mean, I am, like, for sure. Like, it was, how long did we start working on that one? Like,
3: we started working on Watch It Die pretty much 2 days after our first show that we ever played.
2: Okay.

0: So like when we played our first show, we had already finished Games of Power, and it came out like 10 months later. And then for Watch It Die, we started writing it, and we were writing and demoing it and recording it and touring for about 3 years, 2.5 years. Pretty, we'd finish a tour and then we'd jump in our horrible studio in Edmonton. It's basically a cardboard shack in -30 temperature. But I think that also adds to the sound.
1: I also think too, the way we made that record, we did so much stuff in our rehearsal space, but also we had to record, we had limited time in the studio at our friend's place. So, I mean, big love to my partner Kate and Erica as well for Clint, but we had to spend, we'd work all week, and then it was 12-hour days on the Saturday and 12-hour days on the Sunday just to keep all these demos coming, fleshing them out in the actual studio. And that took probably 5 months or something of weekends and, family life.
0: Yeah, while working 9-to-5s.
2: Wow.
0: And anytime we could have a spare, moment, we would hop in the studio. And then when we weren't on tour, we would hop in the studio. But we toured a lot, as you said, for Games of Power. So, yeah, it's been busy.
2: I don't know if that worked in your favor to have limited time, but it sounds like such a cohesive record. Like that story you're telling me does not sound like that it was written on the road. I mean, it really feels like something very intentional. And maybe, maybe having all the time in the studio wouldn't have been a good thing. Who knows?
1: Well, one thing I will say is we're very fortunate because we work with a really cool label out of England, La Vida Es Un Muse. Yep. And working with Paco has been kind of a dream for me and Clint. I mean, all of us, we're all pals with him, but it was the fact that he didn't pressure us. He didn't push us to do, he wasn't like, I need Nation Part 2 right away. He gave us all the time. In fact, not many labels don't want to hear a note until, he was just I don't want to hear anything. I don't want to hear one demo until this thing is finished.
2: Wow.
1: So, I mean, I got to commend him for that bravery, because I know Clint and I had many times while we were in the studio, we're like, what the hell are we doing here? Some of this is getting pretty wild.
2: Paco at La Vida Es Un Muse is doing something right, because I mean, he's also putting out tons of records, really high quality.
1: I agree. And huge. I mean, working with him, he's always had that DIY spirit. And since all five of us come from a DIY background, I think it just made so much sense. And also, he's got really great taste in music, and so that is a big, big part of it.
2: So you talked about La Vida Es Un Muse. You've got friends from Poison Ruin. You mentioned No Problem, and what's the shirt?
1: Rhythm of Cruelty.
2: Rhythm of Cruelty. talk about what's the rest of the home front family of bands look like? Who's missing from that? Whether it's bands from Edmonton or
3: Baton Armée.
1: Yeah, Baton Armée is a big one, and we're lucky to go on tour with Baton Armée and Angel Dust, which we're on tour with.
2: Yeah,
3: Puffer from Montreal.
4: I was gonna say Puffer.
2: Puffer, yeah,
1: yeah. Mm-hmm. Puffer, Languid from Edmonton. Those guys, friends. We don't know about the bass player, but
5: yeah.
3: I was in Languid for a brief moment before joining Homefront. So
1: I also think that a big part of us too is bands like The Chisel and that whole scene with when Ricks came out and that new wave of the new wave of Oi really mm-hmm. kind of inspired us. No Time from Pittsburgh is another one that we love. Those guys,
2: excellent.
1: But honestly, for me personally, I mean, having a partner like getting to be on tour with our, who she couldn't come with us on this trip, but Kate, she works alongside, she's my lovely partner, but her, I think, also kind of pushing me into making if I was sharing lyrics with her, the odd time I would do it, she would kind of let me know if it was shit or not. So it's kind of that's very important. Jonah Falco from Career Suicide and Fucked Up, he's been probably our mentor for since the first demo, and he really helped us shape the sound, as well as Nick Koza, who's our longtime studio man. So when we finish all our, we send him the most heinous demos, and he's like, what have you guys done? He makes it sound in a really, like, again, pushes us in a whole new sonic way too, right? So yeah, I mean, and having peers like Poison Ruin and Long Knife and all these guys that are just like, I don't know, just kind of doing wild stuff is kind of important to be around. So I think community has been such a big part of our band, and I think we wouldn't be shit without all these people helping us out. So
2: yeah, obviously we've got a good village. So stay in that village. I'm looking forward to new things from you. Were you going to mention something, Clint?
0: No, he said it.
2: He got it all. All right.
0: I was hoping he would. He did.
2: So thank you so much for being in the studio. Excellent session. Once again, this is Homefront from Edmonton, Alberta, Canada. 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

from Boise, Idaho. That is the Tree People doing their track Pretty Girl. I'm Brian Foss. I want to thank West and Homefront for that session and interview. We're going to get back into other stuff that I'm picking. The next thing I'm playing is by Vic Bondi and his Issues. Vic Bondi lives in Seattle. The last band he was in was Articles of Faith. His current band, though, is called Vic Bondi and His Issues. It's really good stuff. It's coming out by Alternative Tentacles. Vic was nice enough to give me an advance of it, and we're going to hear the song Demolition Day. Vic Bondi and His Issues, listener-powered KEXP. I'm Brian Foss, hanging out with Mac. We still got time. If you've got any requests, punky stuff, email dj at kxp.org, text 206-903-5397. And as always, ESP can work if you try really hard.

I'm Steve from the Toe Tag, and when we're in Seattle, we listen to 90.3 KEXP, Sonic Reducer with Brian Foss and the Metal Cigarette and his pet Golden Salamander.

That is the band JR's Killer. They are also known as JRK, doing their song Sick of This City. You can find that off their album from 2007. My name is Brian Foss. Sonic Producers of the show. KXP is the station. Punk and rock and roll and that kind of noisy junk is what we're playing. Before JR's Killer's Finn from Detroit, Michigan, did Wastoid. A Smarm, they are banned from Cincinnati. We heard their song Cut Out. We got a request for the Distillers a few weeks back. I played the track A Colossus USA. And top of that track, new music from Vic Bondi and His Issues. Demolition Days is a song. The release is coming out on Alternative Tentacles. Apparently it's going to be a release May 25th. That's coming up. Let's just keep the music going. That song, JR, by JR's Killer, Sick of the City, made me think of a Seattle song. So let's play the band The Invisible Men next. The Invisible Men were kind of like a side project of a handful of garage punk bands here in Seattle, including like Zach from the Statics, Shannon from the Fallouts, Carlos from the Blow Up. They have the song off of the single, what was the label? I think it was Estrus. They put it out on Estrus. Yeah, 1995. It's just called This Town. Let's listen to it. The Invisible Men, Seattle stuff. My name is Brian Foss, listener-powered KEXP. Thank you, Mac. Oh, also a shout-out to Jacob in Hendersonville, Rob in West Seattle, Jeff in Folsom, and everybody else who's listening, emailing, thinking, feeling, loving, touching, feeling. Okay, here's The Invisible Men.

0: That is some new music from the wonderful Wheelchair Sports Camp off their O Imperfecta release on Alternative Tentacles. That is Eat Meat. I'm Brian Foss. Sonic Reducer is the show. KXP is the station. Playing the punk and the rock. And as I say, fronted by the wheelchair-bound MC beatmaker, activist, educator, anti-talker, Kalen, the band is a combination of live and electronic instruments. And there's videos for the sexual song is amazing. Check it out. Wheelchair Sports Camp. Ask for them by name. Before that, we heard the band War Pigs do their song No Fascists. I can stand behind that. By the way, if I haven't said it on air before, I consider myself to be Antifa because I'm anti-fascist. I don't like fascists. Before War Pigs, Germs by request did Lexicon Devil. That is a classic. Curly's, that is a band from Florida. We heard their song What I Like. Start off that set with the Seattle band The Invisible Men. This town. I hate everything about this town. Well, that's kind of mean. I mean, there's some things good. Maybe. Maybe not. You tell me.
1: 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KEXC Alameda, Oakland, San Francisco.
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0: Next week on Sonic Reducer, I'll be DJing, and I'm also be doing a ticket give for a show at the Clockout Lounge with the Clorox Girls doing a reunion and the Wimps. It's going to be a good show. More information next week. Just keep on listening. All right, what am I doing? I want to thank Mac. I want to thank the listeners. I want to thank my mother for existing. Thanks, Mom. I also want to thank the Muffs. I love the Muffs. I only got to see them play live a couple times. R.I.P. Kim Shattuck. It's just one of those bands you got to go, for me, I got to go back to. And we're going to hear off of their second album, Blonder and Blonder. Here's the Muffs doing Red-Eyed Troll. Brian Foss, Sonic Reducer, Listener Powered Radio, KEXP. Here are the Muffs.

That is a band from Montreal called La Securité, maybe? I'm not sure. I'm Brian Foss. Thank you for listening, but you should go to our website, kxp.org, or go to an app you can download and put on your phone, and you can look up the name and then correct me, because I would appreciate that. The name of the song, though, is called Snack City, and, you know, I'm okay with going into Snack City. Before La Securité, hey, the wonderful Cox. Their new album is out called Endless Hummer. We heard the song Why Can't I Remember What You Won't Forget. Really fun punk rock from those L.A., California-based band. Before the Cox, call it a Free Zorba the Hooligan, did their track America. Durango 95, a record I bought like 30 years ago for a buck. And I just pulled it out because I was DJing at a club, and I'm like, you know, let's just play this record again. And I really like it. Maniac Rock was a song we heard off their Mother's Day release. I want to thank Mac for digging up information about it. I even was like, I don't know about anything about this band. I just bought this for a buck once, you know, looked kind of cool. And so there's information about Durango 95 on the online playlist that Mac dug up. Thank you so much, Mac. Top of that set, The Muffs, featuring the wonderful Kim Shattuck with her screams. She is like my favorite screamer. I'm not going to do it. That wouldn't be fair to you listeners. Coming up at, what do you want to call that? Midnight thing? Yeah, it's a midnight thing. It looks like Tanner is going to be in for the metal show. I don't know if he's doing anything special. He might. Every show with Tanner is special, so be sure to stick around for that. In the meantime, I had a request for Poison Idea. I think I'm going to play the Poison Idea song, Discontent. One of the best bands from Portland, Oregon. My name is Brian Foss, hanging out with Mac, Sonic Producers of the show, KXP, listener-powered Poison Idea.

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That is The Stiffs, Inc., off their great Nix Not Nothing release from 1995, doing Sad Song. I'm Brian Foss, Sonic Producer at KXP. You know the drill. We are listener-powered radio. I'm a big fan of that record. I found it in a CD bin like 30 years ago for like 99 cents. It was on Warner Brothers Records. I remember, I think Norb got in trouble for talking about it in Maximum Rock and Roll because it was on a major label. But it's a great record. If you ever find it for like a buck or two, pick it up. It's a good record. Before Stiffs, Inc., new music from the Broke Downs. They're from Chicago. We heard off their Let's Tip the Landlord release. We heard Sirhan Lohan. We had a request for the Barfeeders. I Smell a Roast. That was for Dave in San Francisco. Rick's before that. I'm going to mispronounce all this stuff. Tar Grope? Sure, why not? A Poison Idea with Discontent. I'm going to mispronounce everything. My name is Brian Foss. I can't pronounce. My name is Van Fan. I can't pronounce nothing. But I am going to play a song by Violent Sadie Mode. Oh, by the way, I was telling Mac, I have a habit of ending every episode of Sonic Reducer with a Motorhead song. And starting tonight, I'm going to start, because I was thinking, which records have I played off of? I try to mix it up. I own all the Motorhead albums. And I'm going to start over with their very first album from 1977, the one with Fast Eddie Clark on it, not the On Parole, the other one. But, you know, because they recorded their first album twice. But I'm doing the second version of it with Fast Eddie Clark with the classic lineup. But anyway, so I'm going to start going through every Sonic Reducer I'm going to end that I DJ. I'm going to go chronologically through all the Motorhead and play one song off each of the records. So let's see how that goes. In the meantime, what is it? Oh, Violent Sadie Mode. They're a band from France. The name of their last record was Incel Core. This is their song, One Condition, Zero Conversation. Violent Sadie Mode. Here on Listener Powered KXP.

That is new stuff from Dog Chocolate. Dog Chocolate, off of their current album, So Inspired, So Done In. We heard Architecture Days. I'm Brian Foss, coming to the end of another Sonic Reducer. Every Saturday, 9 to midnight, playing punk and rock and all that kind of noisy junk. I'll be back in next Saturday. I will be doing a ticket giveaway for a Seattle show with the Clorox Girls and the Wimps. More information about that, I'll probably talk about it online. You can always find me on the old Facebook and the Instagram and the whatevers and the, you know, and the skin tattoos and the foot powders, all those things. Before Dog Chocolate, we had a request for a Glower. We heard their new single, 0.75. I believe that's something about, it's sort of about the against animal cruelty. Before Glower, A Three-Legged Dog, a band originally from Missouri. Members of the band moved to Seattle. We heard their song Hate School. The bass player, Tim, was in bands like Bristle, Load Levelers, and he's currently playing in Late Night Shiner. Good job with Tim. Before Three-Legged Dog, I believe they're called Hubener. They're a German band. I'm Brian. I can't speak properly. We started off with Violent Sadie Mode doing One Condition, Zero Conversation off their recent release, Incel Core. Coming up in about 10 minutes, it's the wonderful Seek and Destroy with Tanner. Let me get a couple more tracks in and then give you some metal. But I want to start off this next set. I love Menace. The Menace is the UK late 70s band. They put out a series of singles, and every one of them is a keeper. Here is Menace doing Insane Society, which I believe we in America are now living in an insane society. Sonic Reducer, KXP, here's Menace.

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All right, that was Rotten Sound playing Obey. One of the longer cuts off of Murder Works. A great record out on Relapse Records back in 2002. They'll be playing Murder Works and Exit, or material off of Murder Works and Exit, at Maryland Death Fest this year, which is very, very exciting. That's their third and fourth albums, respectively. I'm really stoked for that. Mac and I are going to be out there. We'll talk about that a little bit later in the show. We had some Antichrist Siege Machine also playing MDF next week. That'll be the song was Victorious Legions of Satan off of Purifying Blade, their second to last record out back in 2021. Incredible band to catch live if you haven't gotten a chance to see them. We had some Cancer before that with Back from the Dead off of Death Shall Rise. Cancer, of course, will be playing all material off of Death Shall Rise when they play MDF next week. And opening up tonight's show, 1914 from Ukraine playing Battlefield off of their first full-length album, Eschatology of War. Love this band so much. Like, sort of a bucket list band for me to see live, and they will also be playing MDF this year. They're going to be playing on Saturday. That's May 23rd, all the way over in Baltimore. If you are starting to pick up a theme here, that might probably a little obvious. We're going to do. We're going to be spending some bands that are playing MDF this evening, right here on Seek and Destroy on KEXP. That's listener powered radio at 90.3 FM Seattle, 92.7 in the Bay Area, and streaming from KEXP.org. Mac and I will both be gone next weekend. We're flying out on Wednesday. We're going to go see as many bands as we possibly can, and then come back and regale you with them. This is actually my first time going out to Maryland, so I'm really, really excited for that. I think that we're going to play pretty much stuff that we're just really excited about. There's too many bands playing to even try to squeeze them all in. So we're just going to mix in some of our favorite stuff that we're really excited for. I've also got some other new music. I've got a bunch of new vinyl that we snagged over the last like week or so that we want to spin. My thanks to Jen for an incredible edition of Seek and Destroy last weekend when she covered. If you didn't get a chance to check it out, she played a lot of really cool stuff. Some personal favorites as well as some very, very strange experimental things. You can go check that out on the archives. And thanks to Brian for another excellent edition of Sonic Reducer this evening. He ended with Motorhead, playing Motorhead off the album Motorhead from 1977. He'll be in here covering for me next weekend. He just let me know that he's going to be playing lots of power metal. I don't know if he's going to do a whole power metal set, but he's going to be spinning some power metal for you. So if you are staying home next weekend, make sure you check that out. All right, I've got more music coming up here for you. We're going to play some more stuff from the festival that we're excited about. Old Man's Child. I've been listening to these guys since I was in high school. It is wild that we finally get a chance to see them, you know, 30 years later. This is sort of, I think Galder is the only person still playing the band from way back in the day. They put out a number of records in the kind of mid-90s to late 90s that I absolutely loved. I think Ill-Natured Spiritual Invasion was the last record I picked up, like my senior year in high school. And then, you know, they got a couple other records that are pretty awesome that have come out, but I've gotten into those a little bit less. Slaves of the World is their last record they put out in 2009. I don't know if they're still going to be writing music or putting stuff together, but really, really excited to see what they play for us. I'm going to play something off of Ill-Natured Spiritual Invasion for you. If you do have any requests and you want to hear anything, djkxp.org, or hit me up 206-903-5397. Let me know if you're going to MDF. Let me know what you're excited about and what you're going to see. Or if you just checked out the listing of all the insane bands. It's like 100 bands playing. If there's stuff that you're really excited about, just tell me. We'll get that stuff on air for you. Right here on Seek and Destroy, the metal show, every single Saturday night at midnight till 2 a.m., we've got some Old Man's Child for you.

That was Habakrunu playing the third cut off of the A side of the Tavist Land LP. Absolutely phenomenal record in my top 10 for last year, and playing their very first U.S. show next week on Saturday at MDF. You will catch me in the front row. Being very, very happy. Another bucket list band for me. I've been wanting to see them for years and years and years, and never got a chance whenever I was in Europe. And of course, this being their first show in the U.S., we had to jump on it. We had some Odium before that with Palace of Forgotten Dreams off of The Sad Realm of the Stars. Sort of a weird forgotten album from 1998. They are not playing MDF, but I don't know. I've been listening to this record for the last like week or two, kind of like found it again, rediscovered it as it were. I don't know. I've been really enjoying it. Felt nice to spin that right after some Old Man's Child. We played that Towards Eternity, the first cut off of Ill-Natured Spiritual Invasion, their third full-length album. I don't know what they're going to play at MDF next week, but they can pretty much play anything, and I will be very, very stoked. Another incredible band that I've wanted to see for a while. Last week was Terror Fest, and we got to spend some time with some of our friends and bands. I ended up hanging out with the Pan-American Native Front folks a little bit. They got added to Northwest Terror Fest kind of late, but they are also playing MDF next week. So it was really nice to kind of catch up with them ahead of this big, gigantic festival and talk to them. They said that the band that they are most stoked to see was Old Man's Child. So I'm really excited to catch these guys playing live and see how happy everybody is. You listen to Seek and Destroy here on KEXP. It's 90.3 FM Seattle, 92.7 in the Bay Area, and streaming from kexp.org. Northwest Terror Fest was amazing, by the way. If you're listening to this, you are at least aware of it, and probably a lot of you were there. It was very, very full. Black Breath, of course, making their return to the stage after like 10 years, was triumphant and awesome. Seeing Pig Destroyer play all of Prowler in the Yard was pretty awesome. And you know, there was a lot of other bands that we were really, really stoked on. They kind of have an unofficial KEXP stage this year on accident, with Pan American Native Front playing with Iron Lung. You know, both of those bands we've had in studios with. Great Falls, good fan of the show, awesome Seattle band. And then, of course, we had Wayfarer and Worm, as well as Urantsi Pazuzu playing. And if you guys follow us on Instagram, you'll know that we did record a couple bands. We had Urantsi Pazuzu came in and played some songs for us here at the station. That'll be out in, you know, a couple weeks, 6 or 8 weeks. We'll have that ready for you up on our YouTube channel. We also recorded an incredible decadent vampiric majesty of awesomeness with Worm, which was really fantastic. It was probably one of the most insane in studios that we've done in that space outside of maybe Castle Rat. So that's going to be pretty awesome as well. This week we also recorded Faytooth. I know that was a big sold out show, and all their shows are sold out. So if you're listening to this, you might get a chance to check them out. They are a fantastic band live, and I really enjoyed all their opening stuff. So we'll have all those up, you know, in the next like 2 months or so, deeper into the summer. Lots of great in studios. We've got more in studios coming up too, like more great stuff, ranging from stoner metal to black metal, maybe even a little bit of death metal and some hardcore. So really, really exciting summer here in our live room, here at KEXP. I want to get back into the music, though. That's what you're here for. Another great band that I'm very, very excited to see. I know Mac is very excited to see as well. Emasculator. I don't think they've ever played a Seattle show, as far as I know. All the folks in that band have played in other bands here in Seattle and down the Bay Area, including the guitar player for Cartilage, who also plays in this band, and she just shreds. Morgana from Masticator, I believe Masticator played up here at some point. I don't know if she played it live. But there's like just a bunch of great people in this band playing very, very sick, brutal death metal, and I'm very, very stoked on that. So we're going to pop into that, and we'll see where we go from there. If you do have any requests, dj@kxp.org, or hit me up, 206-903-5397. Right here on Seek and Destroy, the metal show, this is Emasculator.

0: All right, that was Serpent Dweller. New stuff from them. Towards the Infinite Moonlight is the name of that cut. That's the third song on the A side of Arid Realm Beyond Death. Was so stoked to get this in the mail from the fine folks over at Baneful Genesis Records. They've been putting out records. I think this is number like 26 out of the releases they put out. They've been putting out records for a number of years, but I think they kind of took like a break after 2018. But they're definitely coming back with a vengeance. This guy's got like a couple really, really good albums coming out on his label. Very, very stoked to check him out. We had some Speed Gloss right before that with The Endarkenment. That's off of their album that just dropped a couple months back. Endarkenment, Being and Death. That's on Trust No One Recordings. Absolutely love this band. I had not really been familiar with them until this release, but this album is phenomenal. It is definitely worth revisiting and going through and listening to everything off of it. It's really, really good. We had some Left Cross before that. The Blood of Mars off of Upon Desecrated Altars. That was out back in 2023. I think it was either on mine or Mac's top 10 list that year. I can't remember. They're going to be playing MDF, which is awesome. Way stoked on that. The drummer for this band is also in Antichrist Siege Machine, so that's where you're hearing that particular flavor of like, I don't know, the war metal blast beats are kind of in the background there. We had some Emasculator with In Resplendent Terror. That's off of their 2024 The Disfigurement and the Divine EP, which has an absolutely badass cover. Check out that record. It's awesome. It's out on New Standard Elite, a label that puts out quite a bit of awesome brutal death metal if you like your stuff real, real, real nasty. Really excited to see them at MDF this week as well. They'll be playing on Thursday, May 21st, early in the day. So we're going to get there and make sure that we check them out. 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
0: Tonight's show, we're featuring some of the bands we're really looking forward to seeing at MDF, as well as just some other new vinyl that we've snagged over the last couple weeks. We weren't in last week, so we were kind of itching to play some stuff for you, spin some records for you. So we've got some more cool non-MDF stuff coming up, but I think we are going to dip back into maybe a little bit of the thrash. This year at MDF, as with many of the years, they've got a lot of great legacy bands, those old school bands. I've got Destruction with Infernal Overkill queued up over here on Turntable 1. We're also going to probably play you a little bit of Whiplash and maybe some Creator. All these bands playing, doing special sets. Destruction set's going to be a special Infernal Overkill set. Creator's doing just deep cuts. I don't know what that means exactly, but I'm very, very excited for it. We might get into a little bit of Sinister as well. I'm not sure what exactly they've got going on. They have like a special set as well. Very cool stuff, though. It's going to be a great festival. Hopefully, I'll see some of you guys out there. And we'll talk about it a little bit more later in the show as well. Let's get into it, though. Right here on Seek and Destroy, this is Destruction.

All right, that was Sarcophago playing Satanic Lust off of their legendary album from 1987, INRI. Gerald Minnelli, their bass player and a long-running, I think he started Sarcophago, the ashes of another band, will be performing a, I guess it's technically not Sarcophago, but we'll be playing Sarcophago songs. So I don't know. We're seeing Sarcophago. That's awesome. They'll be at MDF next week playing on Sunday. Really, really stoked for that. We had some Creator before that with No Escape off of Terrible Certainty. Creator, of course, is going to be playing rare and exclusive stuff on their particular night that they'll be playing. All deep cuts, I guess, is what's going on there. So that's going to be off of Pleasure to Kill, Terrible Certainty, and Extreme Aggression. So those are some of my favorite records by them. I'm really excited to hear what they're going to play. Destruction before that with Bestial Invasion off of Infernal Overkill. They're going to be playing all of Infernal Overkill at Maryland Death Fest next week. So that's also pretty awesome. U.S. and Seek and Destroy here on listener-powered KEXP. I want to remind you that we've got all kinds of cool events coming up. We've got the World Goth Day coming up. That'll be next Friday, I think, May 22nd. We're going to celebrate World Goth Day, a day for the goth scene to honor its own culture and make its presence known to the world. It's a shadowy global gathering you won't want to miss. We'll be spinning all the dark tunes throughout the day on early, morning, midday, afternoon, and drive time shows. 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It's going to be awesome. I'm really bummed that we're going to be out of town and miss it. I always like when we do the World Goth Day stuff. Lots of great music there. There is a lot of weirdo goth kids that that work here, so you're going to find some very good music that particular day, and it goes all day. So, awesome. Let's get back into the tunes. I've got lots more metal for you here on Seek and Destroy. We've got more stuff from MDF to play for you. Another band I'm really, really excited to see. This is another like exclusive set. The band Lomsk, L-O-M-S-K. They are out of Gothenburg playing some really cool black metal, like a little bit of World War One themed, I believe. I found this band through Vendetta Records. I kind of check out anything Vendetta Records puts out because they tend to put out like stuff that sounds like my ears want to hear it. Atmospheric black metal, mostly just black metal. But they did put out a record this year, just a couple months back, called Act Two of Iron and Blood. I'm going to play a song off of that for you. And then we're going to see them next week at MDF, hopefully with some of you folks. After that, I've got some Goodsfordblot, and I don't know. We'll see where we go from there. Right here on Seek and Destroy, this is the band Lomsk.

That was Pure Wrath playing Spectral Insomnia off of the Bleak Days Ahead album that just dropped last month, and it is phenomenal. Awesome sort of solo project from this guy in Indonesia who's played in a ton of other bands that now I want to go back and check out all of his other stuff. You can find that on Demimir Morty Productions, as well as lots of other great releases. We had some Gudsfjordlot right before that with Lands Eternal Taken 2. Awesome project out of L.A. That record is Friendship, Love, and War. One of my favorite records from 2022 out on Wolves of Hades. Really, really excited to see these guys play as well. I don't think that they've ever played Seattle. I know they've played the Bay Area a couple times, including with Dodds Rit and Black Braid. I think they did like a big tour playing just a couple big cities. Let's skip the Pacific Northwest, but we'll get a chance to see them next week on the closing night of MDF. We had some Lomsk right before that. I think I said I was playing something off of Act 2. This is actually a song off of Act 1, which came out last year, or excuse me, 2024. We played the song CV Pacem Parabellum. Very, very stoked to see these guys play on Friday as well. If you're just kind of joining us now, we've been playing some of our bands that we are looking forward to seeing at MDF, as well as mixing in just some other new releases and new vinyl. I've got time for about another 30 minutes or so of music for you. If you do have any final requests, get them in djcakespeed.org or 206-903-5397. If I have it, I'll play it for you. If I don't have it, I'll try to remember to bring it in next time I'm in. We've got some more great tunes to spin for you. I think that we're going to get into, this is something I was talking with some friends, a lot of people from Seattle heading out to MDF, including like the bulk of the Northwest Terror Fest organizers and crew. They go every year. And I was talking with some of them, about what their favorite bands that they're looking forward to seeing are. The Crown kept coming up. This is a band that, I don't know, when we first started doing Seek and Destroy, I think I used to play them like every other week. I loved The Crown. I still love The Crown. They put out a couple records recently that I don't know if I even checked them out. There's such a wealth of amazing albums coming out every single day in the metal genre. And this band I sort of lost track of. But I really, really loved them in high school and, kind of before I moved to Seattle. But I think we're going to spin something off of the Crowned album that Mr. Thomas Lindbergh sang on. He might have sung on two of them. I can't remember off the top of my head. But he definitely does the vocals on this one. We're going to play the song for you, Crowned in Terror. Really, really love this album. Rest in peace to Thomas, who passed away this year. Amazing person. We're going to get into this right here on Seek and Destroy. This is The Crown.

Ossuary from Madison, Wisconsin, playing Volitional Entropy off of their Abhorrent Worship full-length album out on Misaka Un Ojo Records last year. It is a phenomenal album. Way stoked to see these guys play at MDF next week as well. We had some Caveman Cult before that with Eternal Warfare off their Blood and Extinction album. That was out back in 2021. They've got a couple other releases that are also very, very good if you like that sort of revenge sound. We had The Crown before that with The Crowned in Terror song off of an album of the same name. They'll be performing at MDF as well. This is a band I know a lot of folks are really looking forward to seeing. Their first U.S. show in 24 years. So this is sort of, I don't know, I think this is going to be a farewell tour of some sort. The album I played, though, has a totally different lineup, or at least a somewhat different lineup than what you're going to see at MDF next week. As I mentioned before, this is an album that Thomas Lindberg from At the Gates and The Haunted and a bunch of other bands, excuse me, not The Haunted, Lurking Fear, that's what I was looking for, and Lockup, sadly passed away earlier this year, or at the end of last year, I guess. Yeah, The Crown, it's going to be awesome. You're listening to Seek and Destroy here on KEXP Listener Powered Radio. We are getting a little tired here, heading towards the end of the show. I've got time for one more song. I think that we're going to keep it low and slow with a little bit of Bongzilla. I love Bongzilla. They're, I don't know, every time I've seen them play live, it's been phenomenal. They're just a really, really fun band to headbang to as well. We're going to play something off of Gateway. I think we're going to play 660-pound bong session for all of you nightlife out there. I will be gone next weekend. Mac will be gone next weekend. We're going to be out at Maryland Death Fest. Brian will be in covering for me. If you didn't get a chance to check out his show earlier tonight, he did air the live on KEXP session of Homefront. It's pretty good. I really enjoyed it. If you didn't get a chance to check that out there, you can always go to our YouTube channel where all of our live stuff is. There's a lot of great metal and punk rock content, as well as some hardcore and some other weird stuff. And then just all the other thousands of bands that we recorded over the years. So definitely check that out if you like live music and want to check out an eclectic collection of stuff. I do want to thank all of you listeners out there for supporting listener-powered KEXP. 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That's a good spot to start finding out how you can, keep us on air. Let's get into this bong session right here. This is Bongzilla playing 666-pound bong session right here on listener-powered KEXP.

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Playing Iron Maiden's Phantom of the Opera from their self-titled debut album, because the original singer of Iron Maiden, Paul Di'Anno, was born on this day in 1958. He would have been 68 years old today because he passed away in 2024. So love to play some Iron Maiden, and rest in power, Paul Di'Anno. Spirit Adrift before that with the song You Will Never Hold the Key off of their new album, Infinite Illumination. And that is going to be their last record. They're calling it quits after this one. And what a doozy of an album to leave off of. It's one of their best. So very happy that they left us with such great music before they decided to amicably disband after releasing it. And everything started off with some Bongzilla. Okay. Dividing line. Spirit Adrift is what started the Sunday Overnight here with KXP DJ Reeves. That's me. Thank you so much for tuning into the Sunday Overnight. Really happy to be here and playing you all of this great music. And a huge thanks to Tanner of Seek and Destroy, who left you with Bongzilla, one of the best stoner metal albums, stoner metal bands out there. He left you with the album Gateway from 2002. The song he left you with, and I know this is an extremely shocking thing to hear a stoner metal band name a song, but it's called 666-pound bong session. If you would like to know what that's referencing to, Google it. Google it. Thanks again, everybody, for tuning in, and a huge thanks to Tanner of Seek and Destroy. He was playing Bongzilla because they're going to be performing Maryland Death Fest this upcoming weekend, starting Thursday, May 21st, all the way through next weekend, which is Sunday, May something or the other, let's say 24th. I love checking my dates before talking into a microphone on live radio. But that's going to be an incredible time. Tanner's going to be out next week with his wonderful assistant, Mac, and they're going to be at that just premier death metal festival in the United States in Maryland and Baltimore, and I am extremely jealous. The whole show is worth checking out as they played bands that are going to be featured throughout Maryland Death Fest's weekend. And so if you'd like to check that out, you can go to the real-time playlist at kxp.org/playlist if you just want to see the songs. 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But until then, you stay right here and you listen to the Sunday Overnight with me. I am going to be getting to a lot of really wonderful music from now until 4 a.m. in the morning. 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And you can find me on various social media websites under the handle at KEXP DJ Reeves, specifically on Instagram, Twitter, and Blue Sky. Going to get some Nine Inch Nails in a few moments because Trent Reznor is celebrating his birthday today as well. But first, got a listener request that came in via Twitter for the band Teen Suicide. The name of the track is called Spiders, and it's off of their latest release. It's called Nude Descending Staircase Headless, which is kind of what this song sounds like. It's very wonderful. So let's listen to it right now here on KEXP. This is the place where the music matters.

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Listener request for the song Last by Nine Inch Nails. That's from 1992's Broken, and that one is by request because today is Trent Reznor's birthday of Nine Inch Nails. So happy birthday to him, and always a good excuse to play something like that one. That's very nice and loud and fast and good. That one was coming in from Matt out of San Diego. So thanks for that wonderful text request there. If you have any of your own requests, please text 206-903-5397 like Matt did, or you can email dj@kexp.org. And my name is DJ Reeves. You can find me on the internet, like many other people, but I'm specifically on the internet at KEXP, at KEXP DJ Reeves on Twitter, Instagram, and Blue Sky, if you want to reach out that way as well. Chroma, before that, new music from this wonderful UK artist. The name of the track is called 25 Forever, and that's the title track from her newest release, which was released back in April. And a listener request for Teen Suicide. The name of the album is called New Descending Staircase Headless. The name of the track you heard was Spiders, and a very wonderful new album from that band, which was also released back in April. My name is Reeves. Thanks so much for tuning in, everyone, to the Sunday Overnight here on KEXP. Going to be with you until 6 a.m. in the morning with about 4 hours of beautiful quality radio. Thank you so much for tuning in and listening to the show. I really do appreciate it. Hopefully you've been enjoying the loud sounds coming from your radio for the past half hour or so. And I hate to tell you this, it's going to stay loud. And by hate, I mean, I'm very happy to let you know that it's going to stay very loud. Going to keep on rolling with some music from Japan Droids in a few seconds, but wanted to play a band that I like a lot, who have a new album out coming out on June 26th named Downtown Boys. The name of the album that they're releasing is called Public Luxury, and we're going to listen to a track called Your Ghost off of it right now here on KEXP. 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

0: He just highlighted Avatar, he clicked the drop-down menu, and then he just randomly selected Papyrus.
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0: Like a thoughtless child, just yanking leaves along the way.

Mike Thaverskan here on KEXP with the song Pity Party. That is off of the album Glass and Bones, which was released just about a month ago. They are out of Sweden, and they are very wonderful. Before that, Japan Droids with the Knights of Wine and Roses off of 2012 Celebration Rock. Very much a very formative album for yours truly back in 2012, right when I graduated college, was very much needing that kind of song about just, you know, drinking and rocking. And that was definitely a very important album to come out then. So hopefully you enjoy it now, a full years later. Downtown Boys started everything off with the song You're a Ghost. That is a new track that's going to be off of their upcoming album, Public Luxury, which is going to be out on June 26th. My name is Reeves. Thank you so much for tuning into the place where the music matters. It's KEXP, 90.3 FM in Seattle, 92.7 FM in the Bay Area, and streaming worldwide at kexp.org. and via the mobile app. Wanted to let you know that if you're streaming online, there's also a lot of great stuff that you can read while streaming on our website, namely our new music reviews. You can read about our music reviews for new music from local band or from the band from a Seattle band, Chinese American Bear, Muna, All That Is Hardening, and more. There's also a beautiful newsletter that you can get every Tuesday called New Music Tuesday that you can sign up right next to it. It sends out, it's just a newsletter that's comes out every single week. It is curated by our very lovely Chris Hanley, who is our music director, and that is a very wonderful tool to help you keep you up. That helps keep you up to date with all the new music that is out there in the world. So all of that is at your reading pleasure on our website at kexp.org if you would like to check that out. Going to be getting to some Liz Phair in a few moments, as well as some Titus Andronicus, but first wanted to play the latest from Snail Mail. I am absolutely in love with the album Ricochet, and we're going to listen to the title track off of that right now here on KEXP. This is the place where the music matters.

And that was the band L.A. Cygnet with the song I'm a Girl. That is off of their album Good Company, which just came out earlier this year. A huge thanks to a listener that suggested that via email. If you would like to send in your listener suggestions like that listener just did, you can email dj@kexp.org or you can text 206-903-5397. This is DJ Reeves here holding down the fort for the Sunday overnight. And if you would also like to request via social media websites, I am on Instagram, Blue Sky, and Twitter under the handle @KEXPDJReeves. Before L.A. Cygnet was Titus Andronicus, everybody's favorite New Jersey band named after a Shakespeare play. That song is called Richard II, or Extraordinarily Popular Dimensions and the Madness of Crowds. Open parentheses, Responsible Hate Anthem. Close parentheses. That is off of The Monitor, which was released back in 2010. Liz Phair with the song 6 Foot One. That is off of Exile in Guyville, which fit in really well with Snail Mail, who has a new album out called Ricochet. That was the title track from that new one. My name is Reeves. Thanks so much, everybody, for tuning in and having, hopefully, a very wonderful time here on KEXP, the place where the music matters. We are on 90.3 FM in Seattle, Washington, and we are in the Bay Area in California, San Francisco, Alameda, and Oakland under the frequency 92.7 FM. We stream everywhere in the world at kexp.org and via our fancy mobile apps. It's an extreme pleasure to be here right now and playing all this great music for you, and I hope you've enjoyed the show so far. I'm going to be getting to some music out of a music from a band that we just aired the in-studio performance of from Seattle. The name of the band is called Plash. I love their new album, I Live Alone, so we're going to get to something from that very shortly. But first, wanted to play some music from the band Yes, namely because their drummer, one of the best drummers ever, Bill Bruford, is celebrating his birthday today. So going to be playing probably the song you recognize most from the band Yes off of their album Fragile. It's the song Roundabout here on KEXP, where we'll be the Roundabout and our listener-powered radio.

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2: Are you restless? Afraid? Can't seem to focus? Exhausted or just plain over the commotion in your skull? 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

name of that duo out of Melbourne, Australia is called Lucky. The name of the new track is called Adored. That is off of their new album, Biting Heels. Here on KEXP, the place where the music matters, on 90.3 FM in Seattle, Washington, 92.7 FM in the Bay Area, California, and streaming worldwide at kexp.org and via the mobile apps. Before Lucky was the band April Plus Vista, with the song Very Bad News off of the new album Traditional Noise, and some music from Plash, one of my favorite albums of the year so far, with I Live Alone. The name of the track you heard was Sona. Really happy to play that one because they just recently released the video for their KEXP live session on our YouTube channel, and you can check that out on the real-time playlist at kexp.org/playlist, and you can definitely hang around on our YouTube page. There's so much there for you to see and hear. It is a wonderful resource of not just music that you hear on the KEXP radio, but also just a bunch of really wonderful, beautiful live performances from our in-studio space, or when we go to festivals like the Rennes Festival in France, or, you know, there's also sessions from Mexico City when we've been there before for remote sessions. It's a really wonderful resource for a lot of great music, new and old. So go ahead and go to kexp.org/playlist to watch the one from Plash, because that one is pretty killer. And also check out all the other great ones that are archived on our YouTube channel. Yes, started everything off with the song Roundabout, probably their most famous song off of the album Fragile, released back in 1972. Playing that one because their drummer, Bill Bruford, is celebrating his birthday today. So very happy to get that on air for all of you and celebrate that man's wonderful drumming talents. My name is Reeves. Thanks so much for tuning into the Sunday Overnight. It's an absolute blast to be here with all of you. I'm going to be getting to some music from the Go Team in a few moments, but first wanted to play a track from the new album by Genesis Owusu, a wonderful new album called Red Star Woo and the Worldwide Scourge. The name of this track is called Life Keeps Going on KEXP, the place where the music matters.

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And that was Nashville band Bully here on KEXP, 90.3 FM in Seattle and 92.7 FM in the Bay Area. And the song was called Running off of their album Losing, released back in 2017. Played that one because it fit in pretty well with a listener request that came in via Instagram for the Irish band Theater, all caps, R-E at the very end. That type of theater. A fancy theater. You Are is the name of the track that is off of their EP, which is going to be out in June, called Incarnate. The Go Team, The Power Is On, from their amazing album Thunder Lightning Strike. And everything started off with a new, also amazing album from Genesis Owusu. Life Keeps Going is the name of the track. The new album, which just came out this past Friday, is called Red Star Woo and the Worldwide Scourge. Or Scrooge. No, Scourge. There we go. I know how to read. And this is Reeves on KEXP, 90.3 FM in Seattle, 92.7 FM in the Bay Area, and streaming worldwide at kexp.org and via the mobile app. It's the Sunday Overnight, a show that I host almost every single week, and try to, at least. 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Those donations also power things like our in-studio sessions. So I'm going to play a band that's going to be live on KEXP this Tuesday, May 19th at 10 a.m. on the midday show, and that is the band Dry Cleaning. They have a new album out called Secret Love, and this song they might play in that in-studio called My Soul Half Pint. Also expect some LCD Sound System in a few moments, because This Is Happening was released on this day in 2010. But until we get to there, here's Dry Cleaning with My Soul Half Pint on KEXP. 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

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The track you heard from her self-titled debut album released back in the beginning of April was called Another Twilight. Very wonderful Bay Area multi-talented artist, Hannah Lou there. And she is going to be live on KEXP Friday, June 26th at 11 a.m. So be sure to put that into your calendar and make sure that you tune in live on KEXP at 11 a.m. on June 26th to catch that in studio performance. Some music from LCD Sound System with I Can Change from This Is Happening. Playing that one because that was released on this day back in 2010. And Dry Cleaning started everything off with the song My Soul Half Pint off of their new album Secret Love, released at the beginning of this year back in January. They're going to be playing Monday, May 18th at Showbox in Seattle, and Wednesday, May 20th at August Hall in San Francisco. Their full tour dates are on our real-time playlist at kexp.org/playlist. And also the day after their performance in Seattle at the Showbox, they are going to be live on KEXP Tuesday, May 19th at 10 a.m. My name is Reeves. You've got it tuned in to the Sunday Overnight here on KEXP. Thank you so much for tuning in to the place where the music matters. Having a wonderful time playing all of this beautiful music for you. Going to be getting to the in a few moments. But first, some Wu Life with their song Love Your Fate off of their new one, A Wave That Will Never Break, here on KEXP. Again, the place where the music matters.

A song that is about a day in which your life will surely change. The song is called This Is The Day by The, off of their album Soul Mining, released back in 1980. New music from Empress Of, her latest single, it's called Dream House. It was released at the end of March of this year, and everything began with some Wu Life, a new album from them for the first time in a long time. Can't remember the exact amount of time it's been, but it's definitely been way too long. Love Your Fate is the name of the track off of the new album, A Wave That Will Never Break. My name is Reeves. Thank you so much for tuning in to the Sunday Overnight here on KEXP. It is just past 4 a.m. here on the West Coast in Seattle on 90.3 FM and in the Bay Area in California on 92.7 FM. 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Or if you would just prefer to DM a rando on Instagram, Blue Sky, or Twitter, and by rando, I mean me. Don't message randos on social media. But you can message me during my show for requests at KEXP DJ Reeves on Instagram, Blue Sky, and Twitter. I have some more music coming your way. Got a listener request coming in from my brother who's traveling today, but wanted to hear some Eric Clapton, which will be on the way very soon. But first, going to play some music from Queens of the Stone Age, because the founder and lead singer of Queens of the Stone Age, Josh Homme, is celebrating his birthday today. And they just did a KEXP in studio performance recently, too, when they were on tour. I'll be sure to get that onto the real-time playlist at kexp.org/playlist. But until then, let's listen to the track The Lost Art of Keeping a Secret from their album Rated R. Here on KEXP, this is the place where the music matters.

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1: What do you mean?
0: Well, for one thing, your face is too friendly. Second, your eyebrows, they arc softly as opposed to jutting inward. Mm-hmm. And, well, frankly, Joel, you blush in the most adorable way.
2: Reeves on KEXP.

And then some music from Kevin Morby with the song All Sinners off of his new release, Little Wide Open, which just came out this past Friday. He is going to be playing the Neptune Theater here in Seattle on Monday. Monday is tomorrow. It's technically Sunday. So tomorrow at the Neptune Theater in Seattle. I'll be sure to look up the other tour dates because I don't remember them off the top of my head about when he's going to be up the West Coast or if he's already played the West Coast. So I will let our beautiful listeners in San Francisco know on the real-time playlist at kexp.org/playlist. Really wonderful new album is making me consider going to that show. Am I allowed to... Maybe, perhaps, even. Eric Clapton before Kevin Morby with the song Cocaine, which was originally on the album Slow Hand, released back in 1977. From my understanding, that's not what cocaine does, but what do you know? Queens of the Stone Age started everything off with The Lost Art of Keeping a Secret. That is off of the album Rated R. Playing that one because Josh Homme is celebrating his birthday today. And very happy that we're able to play a song from Queens of the Stone Age for any reason whatsoever. So why not for Josh Homme's birthday? Should also play Q's at home for those of you that are following along and enjoy his music. My name is Reeves. Thank you so much for tuning into the Sunday Overnight here on KEXP. Trying to hold it down as best as I can in these early morning hours out here on the West Coast for Seattle on 90.3 FM and in the Bay Area in California at 92.7 FM. Obviously, you can stream anywhere in the world with an internet connection at kexp.org and via the mobile apps, which are available in your app store on your phone, both Android and Apple. Going to keep on rolling with the music that you know and love. Before I do that, though, would like to let you know that we're going to be celebrating World Goth Day next Friday, May 22nd. And that means that it's just going to be an entire day where we celebrate the goth scene to honor its own culture and make its presence known for the world. It is a shadowy global gathering that you won't want to miss. We'll be spinning the dark tunes throughout the day on early morning, midday, afternoon, and drive time shows with special features on air and online in the surrounding week. So be sure to summon your inner goth and tune in live on Friday, May 22nd, and catch the whole day on demand afterwards at kexp.org and via the mobile app. I might get to some goth music later in the show as well to commemorate that coming up this upcoming Friday. Let's go ahead and get right back into the music, though. I'm going to get to some The Strokes, to be exact, in a few moments. But Kevin Morby kind of made me feel like I want to keep on playing the rootsy roxy stuff. And fortunately, Courtney Barnett has released an album called Creature of Habit very recently. So let's listen to a track from it called Wonder. Here on KEXP, this is the place where the music matters. And I want-

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Montreal, Quebec, Canada. I don't know why I'm pronouncing it like that. I'm not French or Quebecois. But the name of the band is Pool Girl, and the name of the song is called Clean. That is off of the new EP, which was just released this past Friday, called Still Not Getting What I Want. And it is a very wonderful album cover, too. The Strokes before Pool Girl with the song The Modern Age off of their album of much acclaim and deserved acclaim, Is This It? The Strokes are on tour, and they're going to be in San Francisco on August 8th. For Outside Lands, that very wonderful music festival there in the Bay Area. And in Seattle, they're just playing a show at Climate Pledge Arena on August 28th. Their full tour schedule I posted onto the real-time playlist at kexp.org/playlist. The band Whitney came in and performed live on KEXP with the song Dandelions back in March. So I played a live track from that in studio session. You can watch it on our YouTube channel. Again, that is on the real-time playlist at kexp.org/playlist. Put the full in studio there. And our YouTube channel is just a wonderful resource filled with wonderful in-studio performances of not just Whitney, but just so many wonderful local bands from Seattle and from San Francisco, as well as just any band that you can think of from across the world. Definitely bands that play our specialty shows, whether it be Eastern Echoes or Positive Vibrations, or really Seek and Destroy, which was, you know, the metal show that was on before this program. Just a very wonderful resource of all this great and diverse music that you can check out again on our YouTube channel. And there's a link for the Whitney in studio again at our playlist, kexp.org/playlist. And everything started off with Courtney Barnett with the track Wonder. That is off of her new release, Creature of Habit, which was released back in March. She's going to be playing the Woodland Park Zoo in Seattle on Tuesday, August 18th, and is going to be at the Fillmore in San Francisco doing a residency from August 26th through the 28th. So very wonderful time to check out Courtney Barnett there. My name is Reeves. Thank you so much for tuning in to the place where the music matters. It is KEXP for the Sunday Overnight, 90.3 FM Seattle, 92.7 FM Bay Area. And guess what? We stream anywhere in the world with an internet connection on our mobile apps and at kexp.org. Gonna get to some Run DMC in a few moments because they released their album Tougher Than Leather on this day in 1988. But got a listener request from Barry of KEXP fame, and by of KEXP fame, I mean he works here, and he's up, and he's around, so he would like to hear some Wu-Tang, and I do believe that Barry does withhold to, or at least adhere to, the principle of Cream, cash ruling everything around me. So that's what we're going to hear from the Wu-Tang Clan here on KEXP, the place where cash rules everything around me, by donating to kexp.org/donate. See what I did there? Anyways,

And that is Raven Lenae with the song Bobby. That is off of her single, which was released back in the beginning of April, which is just for Bobby and Reputation. Very excited to play new music from Raven Lenae there. Isaiah Rashad featuring SZA with an amazing song called Boy in Red. It's off of the album It's Been Awful, which was released at the beginning of this month. Run DMC, Run's House is what you heard from Tougher Than Leather, which was released on this day in 1988. And a listener request coming in from Barry, my good buddy, who's also in a bowling league with me and works here at KEXP behind the scenes. He requested some Wu-Tang Clan. Cream is what you heard from Enter the Wu-Tang 36 Chambers, released back in 1933. My name is Reeves. Thanks so much for tuning in to the place where the music matters. It is KEXP, 90.3 FM in Seattle, 92.7 AM. FM. It's early. It's 4:55 a.m. But it's 92.7 FM in San Francisco. And we stream everywhere at kexp.org and via the mobile apps. Going to be getting to some Bad Bunny because that is a listener request from my dear old dad. He's sending in his dad request from Arizona, where he is visiting my nieces and whatnot there in Phoenix. Also going to get to some Daft Punk because they released their album Random Access Memories on this day in 2013. But first, going to play an artist from Seattle, Washington named Paris Alexa from her 2020 release Too Real. This is the song Chocolate on KEXP, the place where the music matters.

And that song is called L-U-C-K-Y. Spells out lucky, in case you couldn't tell by the fun dancing repetitiveness of the song. That is by a band whose name I'm not even going to even try say on air because it'll get me in trouble. You can read it on kexp.org/playlist to see a misspelled bad word. They are from New York. The name of the album, though, is called O with an umlaut. Bad Bunny in there, that one is the dad request, or El Pedido de mi Padre, as it is said in Spanish. That is DTMF from Debí Tirar Más Fotos, which was released around this time last year from Bad Bunny. Well, January 2025. And that's just a dad request because he wanted to dedicate that one to my wife who loves Bad Bunny. So thanks, Dad. Daft Punk in there with Doing It Right from Random Access Memories. That was released on this day in 2013. And Paris Alexa with the song Chocolate with the album Too Real that was released back in 2020. Happy to get that artist on air since she is from Seattle, Washington. My name is Reeves. Thank you so much for tuning in to the place where the music matters. It is KEXP 90.3 FM in Seattle, 92.7 FM in the Bay Area, KEXP.org, and via the mobile app. It is the Sunday overnight. I am here holding down the fort for about 50 more minutes before I got to step aside for Pacific Notions with DJ Alex. He will be bringing you the best ambient and neoclassical music from 6 to 9 a.m. here on KEXP for Pacific Notions. So you're going to want to stick around for that and be able to enjoy the Church of Chill and just take some deep breaths through your nose and then exhale out your mouth and start your day fully refreshed and calm, because I don't know, that kind of seems like something that like people need regularly in their life, especially right now. So gonna keep on rolling with the music that you know and love before that happens. If you would like to request something that doesn't really fit with Pacific Notions before 6 a.m., there's just enough time to maybe send in a couple requests. You can text 206-903-5397, email dj at kexp.org, or you can find me on Instagram, Blue Sky, and Twitter under the handle at KEXPDJReeves. There was a listener request for some Great Grandpa. I will definitely try and get that in before the show is up. But first, I'm going to get to some Paul McCartney because he released his album Ram on this day in 1971, and also wanted to play some Taj Mahal because that amazing blues singer and a guitarist was born on this day. So we're going to be celebrating his birthday today with the track Statesboro Blues from his self-titled album here on KEXP. This is the place where the music matters.

0: and that is Ibeyi. Off their upcoming album, Offering, which will be out on June 26th, that song is called Asset. The name of the track, or that name of the track is Asset. The name of the album, which will be out on June 26th, is called Offering. Ian Sweet in there, a new single from them too. Criminal Kissing is the name of the track. Their album, Shiverstruck, will be out on July 24th, so looking forward to that one too. And then reaching back into the 70s and 60s with Paul McCartney and Linda McCartney from the album Ram. That is the song Heart of the Country. Playing that one because Ram was released on this day in 1971. And Taj Mahal is celebrating his birthday today from his 1968 self-titled album, I played Statesboro Blues for all of you out there. And my name is Reeves. Thanks so much for tuning in to the place where the music matters. It is KEXP 90.3 FM in Seattle, 92.7 FM in the Bay Area in California. 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
0: Wanted to let you guys know that you can join KEXP for what I think is one of the most moving days of programming that we do, which is Music Heals Mental Health. It's going to be on Thursday, May 28th. It's a day to acknowledge the struggles of mental health and emotional well-being that so many of us deal with day to day, and how music and community can really make a difference. It's going to be from 5 a.m. to 7 p.m. Pacific, and we are looking forward to reading your stories and playing your requests. 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And before the 28th comes around, I know for a fact that I like to play a lot of my own songs that help me get through a lot of my own mental health struggles. I unfortunately went through suicidal ideation about a decade ago, and very happy that I was able to be here still after lots of therapy, but also being able to find a lot of connection with different songs that until I got the help that I needed sort of kept me alive and surviving. So if you would like to send in your stories as well as your requests for that day, again, go to kexp.org/musicheals and tune in next week when I'll be playing songs of my own that are like that. There was a listener request for the Pixies that I'll get to in a second, but there was another one for Great Grandpa, and that band from Seattle had an album that came out just 2 years ago called Patience Moonbeam, and the song Task was always just a really nice song that if I was feeling depressed or down, felt like it was helpful in sort of lifting my spirits. So going to be playing that right now for that listener request here on KEXP. This is the place where the music matters.

American Football with the song Wake Her Up featuring Wisp. This is off of their fourth LP titled American Football. This is the red one, the new one, which was released back at the start of May. Great Grandpa in there with the song Task off of 2025's Patience Moonbeam, and played that one because it was a listener request, but also because that is a song that has helped me go through my own mental struggles, helped me cope with it a little bit better. And just wanted to let you know that KEXP is doing Music Heals Mental Health this upcoming, or not this upcoming, but on Thursday, May 28th. If you would like to share a story about songs that have helped you with your mental health, please do send in that story to us at kexp.org/musicheals. 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And it's one of the better days of programming that we have, one of the more touching days of programming that we have. And as someone who has struggled with his mental health, I appreciate it very, very much that KEXP does something like this. Going to get right back into the music. My name is Reeves. Sunday Overnight, KEXP.org, via the mobile apps, 90.3 FM Seattle, 92.7 FM Bay Area. Going to get to some Mitski from her latest album, and also wanted to play this listener request for Pixies. Anything surfy, and the first thing that popped into my head was the song Debaser. So here's Pixies' Debaser from Doolittle on KEXP. This is the place where the music matters.

brand new single from Corella Dust. The name of it is called Fever, and it was released just a couple weeks ago at the end of April. The Cars, a listener request for It's All I Can Do from 1984's Candy O. That one was coming in from New York City by email. Mitski with Where's My Phone? Nothing's About to Happen to Me is the name of the album that was released a couple months ago. And everything started off with another listener request. Somebody on a beach vacation wanting the surfer version of a Pixies song, a surfer version of a Pixies song. And so I went with Debaser. It's the most surfer one in my mind. That is off of 1989's Doolittle. And my name is Reeves. Thank you so much for tuning in to KEXP. This has been the Sunday Overnight on 90.3 FM Seattle, 92.7 FM in the Bay Area, KEXP.org, and via the mobile apps. I'm going to play two more songs before I got to step aside for Pacific Notions at 6 a.m. That's going to be from 6 to 9 for DJ Alex to be bringing you all of the best neoclassical and ambient music. The Roadhouse with Greg Vandy will be on afterwards from 9 a.m. to noon, and Abby will be filling in for DJ Ashley from noon to 3 p.m. So definitely stick around for all of that great programming. And be sure to tune in for the rest of this week and check out World Goth Day this upcoming Friday, May 22nd as well. The two songs I'm going to leave for you is some music from The National, I Need My Girl from Trouble Will Find Me. But first, I wanted to play something from Melody's Echo Chamber because later this week they're going to be playing live on KEXP this upcoming Saturday, May 23rd at 3 p.m. on Troy's show. So here is the song In the Stars off of Unclouded here on KEXP, the place where the music matters. Thanks so much, everybody. I will see you next week.

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3: Good morning and happy Sunday. 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My name is DJ Alex, super honored to present the best in ambient and neoclassical music with explorations into other cinematic, meditative, and blissful sounds. Thank you so much for joining me to slow down and swim through some beautiful new music. Starting off the show this week, new stuff from the prolific Canadian artist Anthine. New albums titled Air Signs, this here a track titled Starling. It's new music from the Canadian artist Anthine, easing us into this week's show. You're listening to it here on Pacific Notions.

It's music from the Los Angeles-based harpist and composer Laura Samogi. Name of the tune is Sojourn, lead single to her upcoming solo album. It's going to be titled A Time Patterned. That album coming out in full August 28th. Looking forward to that one. Once again, from Laura Samogi. That's who's wrapping up the set. You're listening to it here on Pacific Notions. Music from the Copenhagen-based Kasper Bjorke Quartet from an absolutely beautiful new album titled Passages in Time. The name of that track was Passage for Watching You Quietly Eat an Apple in the Shade. Got the show going this week with a track from the prolific and always wonderful Canadian artist Anthem from a new solo album titled Air Signs. The name of that track was Starling. It's all here on Pacific Notions. My name is DJ Alex. Thank you so much for joining me on this week's show.

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Hope you're doing well from wherever you may be tuning in right now. Appreciate you joining me here on Pacific Notions. My name is DJ Alex. Going on a journey through new ambient music and neoclassical music and other dreamy cinematic sounds from other styles of music to remind you that there's beautiful music being made every day. If you do want to reach out during any point throughout the show or throughout the week, you can do so by sending an email to pacificnotions@kexp.org. I'm going to start off this set with this week's epic Bliss Out track, a weekly spotlight on a song that is 10 minutes or longer, so we can just sit back and relax and settle in for the rest of the show. This week's epic Bliss Out track, a collaborative piece between Abul Magard and Rafael Anton Irisari. From their album, it's titled Where Light Pauses in the Silence of the Sun. This here a track titled In a Quiet Radiance, a track that clocks in at 10 and a half minutes long. So music from Abul Magard and Rafael Anton Irisari. Getting this set going with this week's epic Bliss Out track. You're listening to it here on Pacific Notions.

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It's music out of London from the artist Jason Singh. Name of the track there, it's Tsubaki. This track, part of a compilation titled Plants Can Dance. It's a compilation curated by the British artist Brian D'Souza, best known under the alias Anti-Flow. And this compilation, exploring the creative possibilities of biosonification, transforming signals from plants, ecosystems, and the natural world into sound. So once again, music from Jason Singh off the compilation Plants Can Dance. That's what's wrapping up the set. You're listening to it here on Pacific Notions. Music from the Danish artist Arvid Holst right before that with a track titled Fregir. It's the lead single to Arvid Holst's EP. It's titled Fure. Music from the Italian pianist and composer Melissa Galossi with the title track to her forthcoming solo album. It's titled Candore. A little team up between the London-based artist Rubix and the Parisian artist Philippe Deschamps. Heard the track titled Waking by the River from their recent EP. It's titled The Sky at the Bottom of the River. Music out of Burlington, Vermont from the artist Saint Silva. This is a project from musician, researcher, and creative technologist Ben Dexter Cooley. Once again, he goes by the name Saint Silva. He's got an album coming out titled Forager. Release date for that one is July 17th. Heard the opening track and lead singles called And the Catbird Sings. Music out of Hamilton, Ontario from Doug Tewksbury. Puts out music just under the Tewksbury alias. New album's titled Rust Wave. Name of that track was Alume. And got this set going with this week's Epic Bliss Out track, a collaborative piece between Abul Magard and Raphael Anton Irisari from their album titled Where Light Pauses in the Silence of the Sun. Name of that 10-minute long track was In a Quiet Radiance. That track featuring Andrea Borelli and Martina Bertoni. So that's where we've been in the first full set of music on this week's edition of Pacific Notions. My name is DJ Alex. Hope you're enjoying the sounds on this week's show.

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Gonna get this set started with music from the duo Guest Bartender Deborah Toyota. This is a brand new project from the Seattle-based artist Julia Shapiro, best known as a member of some wonderful indie rock bands like Chastity Belt, Childbirth, and Who Is She? And she's teamed up with the Los Angeles-based musician Samur Kuja. Together, they are Guest Bartender Deborah Toyota. What a name. Debut album is titled Music for Babies. Kind of a conceptual record intended to be sounds created to be the first sounds a baby hears upon being born. It's coming out in full on June 23rd, courtesy of the excellent Las Vegas-based label Mystery Circles Records. Let's hear the lead single. It's a track titled Playtime. So music from Guest Bartender Deborah Toyota, new project from Seattle's own Julia Shapiro, alongside Samur Kuja. That's what's getting this set going. You're listening to it here on Pacific Notions.

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1: KEXP Seattle and KEXC Alameda, Oakland, San Francisco, an affiliate of the University of Washington. 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

It's a brand new single from Digitonal. Name of the tune is For the Birds, lead single to Digitonal's forthcoming album titled The Night Album. It's coming out in full June 26th. Digitonal, the long-running project of British musician Andy Dobson, still have fond memories of spinning his debut album on my college radio show. Something for Your Mind is what the radio show is called. It was back on Rainy Dog Radio, University of Washington's student-run online-only station. So 20-plus years later, honored to get to play Digitonal here on Pacific Notions. So that's who's wrapping up the set. 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Music from the German artist Martin Kohlstedt before that with a track titled Kid. It's going to be included on Martin's upcoming album titled Clough. That's coming out just in a handful of days, May 22nd, the release date for that one. Music from the Stockholm-based artist Olaf Dreyer from his debut album. It's titled Loud Bloom. Name of that track was Fern Valley. Olaf Dreyer, been well known in the music world for a couple decades now. He's best known as one half of the Swedish duo The Knife alongside his sister. She makes music under the name Fever Ray. Very talented sibling duo. This new album from Olaf Dreyer featuring a few more dreamy, ambient-leaning tracks, but otherwise a bunch of hard-hitting, kind of global-minded techno tunes. Some cool stuff from Olaf Dreyer. Music from the Vernon Spring from a new collection titled Unfamiliar Sun. Newly out on Revenge International Records. Collection of reworks done by some different artists, including Dot Never, who did a rework of the track Fits. That's what you heard in the set. And got things going with a track from a project going by the name Guest Bartender Deborah Toyota. This is a new project from Seattle's own Julia Shapiro, best known as the front woman for Chastity Belt, Childbirth, and Who Is She? She's putting together some ambient music alongside the Los Angeles-based artist Samur Kuja. Together, they are Guest Bartender Deborah Toyota. I'm having a blast saying that. Debut album is titled Music for Babies. It's coming out in full June 23rd. You heard the lead single. It's titled Playtime. All this information available on our real-time playlist. You can find it on the website as well as the mobile app. Got my buddy Brian Foss helping out behind the scenes. He's adding lots of information, comments, and links about all the tracks you're hearing on the show today. So if you follow along and check out those comments, check out those links, you can learn more and support the artists and the labels behind the music if you wish to do so. So I hope you can check that out throughout today's show. My name is DJ Alex, your host here on Pacific Notions, aka the Church of Chill, every Sunday morning, 6 to 9 a.m. Going on a journey through new ambient music and neoclassical music and other dreamy, chill, meditative sounds to start your Sunday on a meditative note. Hope you're enjoying the sounds on this week's show. 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And coming up next, we got this week's Chill Out Room set. Much more still to come. It's all here on Pacific Notions on listener-powered KEXP.

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short little piece from the Canadian artist Lukeman from one of my favorite beat heavy albums of the year. It's titled SD3. That there, a short closing track off the album. It's titled What a Rip. So music from Lukeman wrapping up this week's Chill Out Room set. Taking a look at some more moody, beat heavy, chill out sounds. Getting a little weirder, a little shiftier. Just exploring some different shades of chill out music in the Chill Out Room set. So Lukeman wrapping up the set. You're listening to it here on Pacific Notions on Listener Powered KEXP. Brand new music from Memotone, maybe. It's a project of the British artist Will Yates. Just put out a really cool new album this past Friday. It's titled Warm Shadows. You heard the opening track off the album? That track simply titled Warm Shadow. Music from the British-born Shanghai-based producer Schalt in the set. Little sneak peek at the closing track off Schalt's upcoming release. It's titled Votive. It's coming out in full June 26th. The name of that track was The Sea Was Singing. Music from the Paris-based beat producer Asta Hiroki from a new EP titled Close. The name of that track there was Running Back. Music from Black Sumo. This is an alias of Berlin-based artist Curtis Hairston, a.k.a. KRTS, just put out a top-notch instrumental hip-hop record under his Black Sumo alias. Name of the album is Clarity. Off that album, you heard a track titled Silent Stones. Music out of Raleigh, North Carolina, from Drifting in Silence, from an excellent new album titled Where Waves Begin to Collide. Name of that track was Moving Forward Into. Music out of White Horse, Yukon, Canada, from the artist Unknown Mobile, alias of Levi Bruce, put out a really atmospheric and heady album titled Fieldwork. Off that album, you hear a track titled Core of Kiosk. And got this set going with music out of Philadelphia from the artist Yaka, from a super stellar new album titled Dream Big. Name of that track was Miss That Beach. So that's where we've been in this week's Chill Out Room set. Hope you enjoyed this week's selections. My name is DJ Alex. Hope your Sunday morning's off to a fantastic start. Thank you so much for making Pacific Notions, the Church of Chill, part of your soundtrack this morning. If you want to say hello, feel free to email dj@kexp.org or send a text message to 206-903-5397. Still to come in today's show, I want to get around to new music from Alluvium, Jasmine Mira, Sus, Hadley Rowe, much more. Coming up next, going to be doing the second installment in a little spotlight that I kicked off last week. Want to keep doing it, at least in this week's show, the Something Slightly Different spotlight. That's coming up next. It's all here on Pacific Notions on KEXP.

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right. For this week's something slightly different spotlight, want to play a track off a release that's one of the more fascinating releases I've heard this year that hasn't gotten any plays on KXP's airwaves yet, so want to change that. It's a release from the short-lived Brooklyn via Austin band Photochem, a band fronted by the enigmatic frontman Nana Achiambong. This is their last release. It's titled A Mat in the Garden. Outside of hosting Pacific Notions and booking Midnight in a Perfect World, I'm also KXP's associate music director, so I'm listening to music nonstop throughout the week. And this release, just one that was really fascinating. Reminded me a lot of early TV on the radio, a little bit of Saul Williams, a little bit of Dean Blunt, Mount Kimby, and the like. And one of the tracks off this release, just a beautiful piano-led tune titled Tomatoes. So gonna get the set going with that track from Photochem. Name of the tune is Tomatoes. It's this week's Something Slightly Different feature spotlight. 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

you through for me. Just have fun. 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

from the friends that you told. 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

Some minimal jazz sounds out of Sweden, courtesy of Var Vagen, from a brand new release that came out on Friday titled Magenta Quartet Plays Var Vagen. Name of that track there is Revolutions. That's what's wrapping up the set. You're listening to it here on Pacific Notions on listener-powered KEXP. Some more new meditative jazz sounds before that, courtesy of the Leeds, UK-based musician, composer, and bandleader Jasmine Mira from her brand new album. It's titled Where Light Settles. That one also coming out this past Friday. Name of that track was Echo. Music from the still a teenager British pianist and composer Alana Crouch. Super impressed with what I've heard from this artist over the past year or two. New track of hers titled Lost in Time. It's part of a new compilation titled Perceptions Volume 7. Just came out this past Friday on the London-based label Bigo and Twaghetti Records. Fantastic 16-track compilation exploring some piano-heavy neoclassical terrain. Highly recommend that new one, that new compilation if you're a fan of the show. Music from the London duo Felsman and Tiley in the set with a track titled Reset. You heard the Sophie Paez rework of that tune. That lovely new rework from Sophie Paez just coming out this past week. Got the set going with a track from the short-lived band Photochem from their recent EP. Came out in late February. It's their final release as well. It's titled A Mat in the Garden. Name of the track there is Tomatoes. That track clocking in at 8 minutes long. It's the first time Photochem's been played on KXP's airwaves. And that track, this week's Something Slightly Different selection. A new weekly spotlight on a song that's a little bit outside the usual terrain of Pacific Notions, but songs that I think can showcase a slightly different shade of what you hear on the show. So that track from Photochem, featuring some vocals from the Photochem frontman. His name is Nana Ochiambang. Highly recommend checking out that release from Photochem if you're a fan of some more adventurous art rock and indie rock. Really cool one from earlier this year. All this information online from the Real Time playlist you can find on the website as well as the mobile app. So hope you dug that this week's Something Slightly Different selection, and hope you enjoyed that set. It's all here on Pacific Notions on KEXP. My name is DJ Alex. Going to be with you right up until 9 a.m. Still to come in today's show, want to get around to some more tracks off releases that just came out this past week, including new sounds from Alluvium, Sus, and more. Keep it locked here. It's Pacific Notions on listener-powered KEXP.

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taken back into the music. I'm gonna play a track to start off this set from Michael Scott Dawson and Anthine. Start off this week's show with a solo track from Anthine. Super prolific artist. Always putting out some top-notch ambient music, and he's teamed up with fellow Canadian artist Michael Scott Dawson for a new album. It's titled Broadcast Colors. Off the release, name of this track is Less Still. It's music from Michael Scott Dawson and Anthine. Getting this set going. 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

It's music out of Santiago, Chile, from Lorena Alvarez and Alejandro Palacios from their upcoming collaborative album titled Jardín Giratorio. Name of that track there is Famatina. So some sounds out of Chile from Lorena Alvarez and Alejandro Palacios. That's who's wrapping up the set. You're listening to it here on Pacific Notions. Music out of Chicago from Hannah Francis before that with the track Beholden To, a dreamy instrumental track from Hannah's 2025 album, Nested in Tangles. Music out of Los Angeles from Kate Kennan from her sophomore album titled Shadows that marks her debut for the Chicago-based label Cranky Records. Name of that tune there was Moonlight. Collaborative piece between Holly Kenneth and the Tokyo-born artist Kazuma Okabayashi. Name of that new collaborative piece of theirs is titled Whispering Winds. Music from the New York City trio Sus from their brand new album titled Counting Sunsets. Name of that track there was Sunset 3. Music from Alluvium, Portland-based project of Matthew Robert Cooper. Title track to his brand new album is titled Virga 3. Got the set going with a collaborative piece between the Canadian artist Michael Scott Dawson and Anthine from their album titled Broadcast Colors. Name of that track was Less Still. That's where we've been in the final full set of music on this week's edition of Pacific Notions. My name is DJ Alex. Super honored to get to share this type of music with you every week. Going on a journey through ambient music, neoclassical music, and other dreamy, cinematic, meditative sounds from other styles of music and different genres. To remind you that there's beautiful music being made every day. There's a lot of stress, a lot of ugly out there in the world. This show, an opportunity to just revel in the beauty of music. So thank you so much for joining me on this week's edition. I got another track or two to share with you before wrapping things up. So keep it locked here on Pacific Notions.

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Want to send a big thanks out to you once again for tuning in to Pacific Notions, lending your ears to these new instrumental heavy sounds. Truly appreciate it. If you want to reach out during any point throughout the week, you can send an email to pacificnotions@kexp.org. Want to send a thanks to Brian Foss helping up behind the scenes, as well as Jackson and Julian on production. I'm going to start off this last bit of music with some new sounds from the band Gun Outfit. Formed in Olympia, now based in California, just put out a new album titled Process and Reality. Really atmospheric Americana record with some lovely instrumental pieces. Going to play one of the instrumental pieces off the album. It's titled Morning Doctor. See where we go from there. But hope you have a great week. And hopefully catch you next week for the next edition of Pacific Notions. And until next time, take care.

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Hey, this is John Andrews from John Andrews and the Yawns. I'm beaming in from New York City here. Hope you can't hear all the loud construction outside of my apartment, but you're lucky you can't, because you're listening to The Roadhouse with Greg Vandy on KEXP.

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3: All right, Roadhouse Radio, KEXP. Good morning. I'm your host, Greg Vandy, with you till 12 noon. You last heard from the new single from the Bewers Band, the Perth, Australian group. New single called Avon Valley. And I've been keeping a secret from you for some time. The band was traveling through the U.S. in March. They played South by Southwest. Then I invited him up here to Seattle to do a session, and we did it, and I'm going to play it back. I'm going to play a few songs, at least two songs, from the session recorded back in March from the Bewers Band from Perth. Stay tuned for that. Jeffrey Silverstein, his new song is called Coming Back Around, a new single from a forthcoming album coming out later on this year. Alex is here. She calls Jeffrey Silverstein's music loner folk chugle. From Portland, Oregon. John Andrews and the Yawns. Always loved John. He was celebrating his 5th year anniversary of this album called Cookbook just last Friday. And you heard the song from that called New California Blue, an ode to Joni Mitchell from John Andrews from, well, he's living in New York City, but he's from New Hampshire. And he loves California. Cotton Jones, one of my favorite bands. This is from a record way back in 2009 called Paranoid Cocoon. Band featuring Michael Now and his wife Whitney McGraw. And you heard the song called Blood Red Sentimental Blues. Got lots of stuff this morning. We're going to go all over the place. I got a tribute to Clarence Carter, one of my all-time favorite Southern soul singers. He passed away at the age of 90 on Wednesday. Rest in peace, Clarence. Going to play a bunch of songs from him and also a bunch of other sort of 1960s Southern earthy soul singers. And before all that, I have the Bewers Band, those two songs that they recorded live at KXP, plus a bunch of, well, about an hour of other Australian guitar bands in the second hour of the show. But first I have the Skiffle Players, but right up right now this is Spencer Cullum, the old Brit who's been living in Nashville for, well, forever. His new song sounds like this on KEXP.

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5: All right, KEXP Roadhouse Radio. I'm your host, Greg Vandy, with you here every week, every Sunday morning from 9 until 12 noon. You last heard from Loudon Wainwright featuring Kate McCarrickle. I believe they were married at the time of this 1975, either a demo or a live performance. I can't figure it out, but it's on this thing called Years in the Making, a collection of Loudon Wainwright stuff that was not released, or a demo or a live recording. And that was the song called Unrequited to the Nth Degree, one of the funniest songs ever. Thank you, Loudon Wainwright, for that one. Before that, it was Arlo Guthrie, of course the son of Woody Guthrie, doing a Hoyt Axton song called Lightning Bar Blues on Arlo's album from 1972 called Hobo's Lullaby. Still considering that Woody Guthrie show, you know, I've mentioned in the past. Do you want me to do that thing again where I play all the Columbia River songs by Woody Guthrie? Thinking like May 31st, I need to hear from you. Let me know if I should do that show. I've done it a lot, and then I think I should do it again, because it's coming up to the period of time when Woody Guthrie was employed by the BPA in Portland, Oregon. I wrote 26 songs in 30 days about the Columbia River Project. Dan Horn before Arlo, doing Arlo's song called The Motorcycle Song. Dan did it in, I think it was like one of those pandemic sort of EPs, and yeah, it came out from Dan in 2020. And then Dan was part of the Skiffle Players, who you heard before, who are actually not a skiffle band. Me and Alex had a little debate here where we were debating. They're actually not. They just call themselves that. I don't know why, but they're not a skiffle band. And they did an old song, though, called Cuckoo Bird from the debut album called Skifflin, from a band featuring the late, great Neil Casal and Dan Horn, also Cass McCombs, and Farmer Dave from Beachwood Sparks. Yeah, the album came out in 2016. Loved that version. And then on top of the set, it was Spencer Cullum's coin collection. Spencer, born in the UK, has been living in Nashville for as long as I know. And his project is called The Coin Collection. This is part three, and you heard the song called Rowan Tree. All right, got lots of stuff on the show. In the third hour, we're going to pay tribute to Clarence Carter, one of the great Southern soul singers. He passed away at the age of 90 on Wednesday, and we're going to pay tribute to him in the third hour, including a bunch of other sort of similar late 60s earthy Southern soul singers. And then in the second hour, got it's going to be a whole bunch of Australian bands, not only King Gizzard and the Lizard Wizard, who just ended our giveaway for that band's performance in Forest Hills in New York in August. And so we're going to play a bunch of other Australian bands, plus going to play my session, at least two songs from a session I did with the Buers band from Perth, Australia, who were here in March, and we recorded something. I'm going to play it back for you in this next second hour of the show. But before all that, this is what the 1970s sound like. This is Frankie Miller on KEXP, where the music matters.

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3: 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Good morning. My name is Greg Vandy, Roadhouse Radio. Every Sunday morning from 9 to 12 noon, good to be with you. Lazar from Blue Mink. Kevin Sir reminded me of this band and this song, Good Morning Freedom, from 1970. Before that, Garland Jeffries, 1973 song called Wild in the Streets, but it didn't come out. It was a single. And then it came out on his album in 1977 called Ghost Rider from the Brooklyn Artists. Before that, Bruce Springsteen, a.k.a. The Boss. Spirit in the Night from his album, the classic album, Greetings from Asbury Park, New Jersey, 1973. Ian Hunter from 1979, working with Mick Ronson, David Bowie's guitarist, and he was a producer on this record, and it also featured members of the E Street Band. Ian Hunter's song, Just Another Night. And then Frankie Miller on top of the set. He's a Scottish artist, worked with Alan Toussaint, among others. This 1972 album was called Once in a Blue Moon, and you heard the song called Candlelight Sonata in F major. All right. Hope you're enjoying the show. It's going to keep getting better and better. We're going to go to noon. In the third hour, we're going to pay tribute to Clarence Carter, one of my favorite Southern soul singers who passed away at the age of 90 on Wednesday. Going to play a bunch of his songs, his classic songs like Slip Away and Patches for You, Franny. Also, after I play a bunch of Clarence, I'm going to play a bunch of similar stuff from the same time period in the late 60s from a bunch of other earthy Southern soul singers like Little Milton and Joe Tex and Willie Hightower, Johnny Adams. Also going to throw in Swamp Dog, too. In this next hour, in the second hour of the show, if you're listening live, it's 10 o'clock, 10:09. And if you're on the archive, that's great. It's the best way to listen to the show, I think. Else and everything on the archive. And, I'm going to play a bunch of Australian bands. We had that big flyaway contest for King Gizzard and the Lizard Wizard, who are playing 3 nights at Forest Hill Stadium in New York in August. And the contest is over, so I hope you win. We're going to announce the winner later this week, but it's a fantastic contest where we basically fly you to New York City to party with whoever, I guess, maybe the band. And you're going to be in a hotel room and airfare is paid for and get to go see all the shows. What a great flyaway contest. I hope you enter and I hope you win. So in the spirit of that, we're going to play a bunch of other Australian bands. And then, you know, I've been keeping a secret for a little while. My crush band, the Viewers Band, were here in March. I invited them up to Seattle after they were on a work visa and they played South by Southwest. And they couldn't play anywhere else. So they came up to Seattle and did a session with me. That whole thing's got right now up and posted on our KXP YouTube page, which is super popular. If you don't know about it, go to it. You're going to spend the rest of the day watching videos on that. But the Beware session is on there featuring me and my interview, which is short, 9 minutes. But I thought I'd play a couple songs from that session in this next set. So I'm going to play a bunch of Australian stuff and then King Gizzard a little bit later.
4: Yeah, and Greg, you're not keeping a secret that you're considering doing your Woody Guthrie show again. And we want to hear from people about whether they want the Woody Guthrie show.
3: Yeah, should I do that?
4: We've got three votes so far. Three saying yes, please, including Jesse and Burien. Cynthia in Ballard is actually proposing a live remote show in Tulsa, Oklahoma at the Woody Guthrie Center. Cool. She's like leveling up.
3: I'm down. Let's do it. Yeah, I've done that show quite a bit over the years, and it's about his Columbia River songs and how that came about and all those really classic Woody songs like Pastures of Plenty and Roll on Columbia. And, you know, it's a show about that.
4: And do the people want it?
3: Let me know. Yeah, do you want it? Let me know. 206-903-5397 is the text. But let's get back into some Australian guitar groovy bands, like this one here, the Hot Apple Band. They sound like this on KEXP. It's where the music matters. It's where the Aussies matter.

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0: is Brewer's Band. It's live on KEXP. A couple from their brand new record coming out soon. Great to have you guys here. Welcome to KEXP.
1: Thanks for having us.
0: It's great to have you here. We have Steven and Danny and Caleb on guitar. We have Tom on bass and Noah on drums. They're from Perth, Australia. Thank you so much.
2: Thank you. It's a great pleasure to be here. Thank you.
3: Yeah. Hello.
0: And thank you for listening and watching these KEXP videos on live on KEXP. My name is Greg Vandy, and thanks to you and your support, we can keep on doing these. 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Have a good night.
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1: All right, KEXP is Random Music Matters. You last heard from the Bewers Band, the Perth, Australian group that was in Seattle in March. I invited them up to do a session. That was just like two songs from the four-song session. You can hear the whole, actually, you know what, you can see it. You can see the whole thing on the KEXP YouTube page. It was posted last Wednesday. They did four songs, including two new songs, including Avon Valley, which you heard earlier in this show this morning. Yeah, and there's also like a nine-minute, awkward interview with me on there with the band. Love those guys. And I did say, I called it a work visa. It was actually a non-work visa. They were here to do South by Southwest in March and then flew up to Seattle to be with us. So I really appreciate my crush band being here in studio. Check the YouTube page for the full. Before the Bewers Band was Winter McQuinn in an all-Australian set. Winter McQuinn did Red Wool, the song from his album called Move to the Trees from a couple years ago. He's from Victoria. And then Stephen Bailey, he's a member of the Bewers Band. His solo record from 2022 was called Gigi Rider, and you heard the title track. And then Hot Apple Band on top of the set. They're from Sydney. You hear two versions of their song, So Long, Noodle House. All right, we're going to keep on going. The flyaway contest to New York City to see King Gizzard and the Lizard Wizard closed on Friday, and I really, really hope you win. It's a fantastic giveaway contest. We're going to fly you to New York City and go see three nights of King Gizzard at Forest Hills Stadium and put you up in a hotel and basically party for 3 days. So I hope you are the winner. It's going to be announced later this week. I've got King Gizzard in this next set, along with a bunch of other Australian groups like the Murlocs. They sound like this on KEXP.

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They got to come out. 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
4: 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My name's Greg Vandy. Great to be with you every Sunday morning. Your last riff from Canned Heat, their classic On the Road, from the album Boogie with Canned Heat from 1968, featuring Alan Wilson, the leader of that band. And then before it was Canned Heat, working with their hero, John Lee Hooker, on an album they made together called Hooker and Heat in 1971, and they redid John Lee Hooker's classic Boogie foundational song called Boogie Chillin'. They called it number 2. And Chillin' is actually him saying children, Boogie Children, on that song that John Lee Hooker made back in 1948, which really sort of electrified electric blues and boogie music forever. Before that was King Gizzard and the Lizard Wizard doing their boogie song called Boogeyman Sam from their album Fishing for Fishies 2019 record. And I hope you win. We had a great contest. It's closed now, and I hope you win the flyaway contest to New York to see King Gizzard play Forest Hills for 3 nights in August, August 20th through the 22nd. Also, if you win, get put up in a hotel and get flight and party with King Gizzard. It's gonna be great. Hope you win. Before King Gizzard was the Gnomes. They're from Australia. And my whole Australian set here, they're from Frankston, Australia, and they did a song called The Price of Smoke Blues from their album Cows and Sheep from a couple years ago. And then the Murlocs doing something from their album Rapskillian. You heard the song called Farewell to Clemency. All right, got more stuff. Gonna take it till noon. Clarence Carter passed away at the age of 90 on Wednesday. One of my favorite southern soul singers. So many songs. I'm gonna play a bunch right up next, and I'm gonna continue it for the rest of the hour with that sort of sound, that earthy southern soul sound from the late 1960s. Later on, I got music from Joe Simon and Joe Tex and Little Milton and Bobby Bland. But first, here's Clarence, one of my favorites. This music is so personal to me, because after I went through this Jamaican music phase, I moved to New Orleans and I just discovered all this Southern soul, and it was really some of my favorite stuff. Clarence Carter combined the sermonic fever of a backwoods preacher and the body humor of a juke joint. Here's Clarence. Rest in peace, Clarence.

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I became a man that day. So I told Mama I was gonna quit school, but she said that was Daddy's strictest rule.

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They always talk about making love. Yeah, making love. But have you ever sit down to think about everything that's got life in it likes to make love? Did you know that? Why horses like to make love? Cows like to make love? And mosquitoes like to make love? And human beings like to make love. But now, it's one thing about them horses, cows, mosquitoes and things. When they get ready to make love, I don't care what they at, they make love right now. Don't make no difference what they at. But now, we human beings, we just a little bit different from that. Some of us that's got a lot of money, we like to go way up in an airplane somewhere and make love.

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Well, I tell you, it makes no difference if you came from the city

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2: 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Every Sunday morning, my name's Greg Vandy. Great to be with you, taking you to 12 noon. Rest in peace, Clarence Carter. Passed away at the age of 90 on Wednesday. You last heard his pretty hilarious version of Making Love at the Dark End of the Street. Dark End of the Street, the big song written by Chips Moman and Dan Penn that James Carr had a huge hit with in 1967. Clarence's version was a few years after in 1969. He also did Patches. One goes out to Lucinda Hates That Song. Thank you for telling me that. But Franny Thomas, she loves it. Patches from 1970. Clarence Carter snatching it back from the Testifying album from 1969. He also had Too Weak to Fight from the dynamic Clarence Carter, same year, 69. Most all of this stuff was at Fame Studios at Muscle Shoals. And then Clarence did my absolute favorite song by him called Slip Away from his debut album called This Is Clarence Carter, 1968, recorded at Muscle Shoals. Got more earthy Southern soul singers right now in this set here. This is Bobby Bland.

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3: All right, KEXP is where the earthy soul singers. Southern Soul Matters, like Swamp Dog, Gag and Maggot was the album from 1973, that hilarious track called Wife Sitter, a.k.a. Jerry Williams, Swamp Dog. Love him. Johnny Adams, they called him the Creole Nightingale. Georgia Morning Dew was that song from Johnny. Willie Hightower did Joe South's song Walk a Mile in My Shoes, one of my favorite songs. He recorded that at Fame Studios in Muscle Shoals, and Joe South wrote that, and then Elvis quickly covered that in the same year, in 1970, and then Willie Hightower did it same year as well. Joe Simon doing the Choking Kind from 1969. Tyrone Davis did Can I Change My Mind from the same year, and then Joe Tex taking it back to 1965 doing I Want to Do Everything for You. Little Milton, We're Gonna Make It, 1965 as well. Then Bobby Blue Blend, 1966, doing a song called Poverty. All right, that's about it for me. Hey, the people have spoken, Alex, and yeah, I think we're going to do that Woody Guthrie show. It seems to be the demand for it.
4: Hearty yes, all kinds of yeses.
3: Just because I've done it so much, I don't want to, you know, sometimes you feel like you've done it, but let's do it again. So it's going to be, how about May 31st?
4: Yeah, that's two weeks from now.
3: We'll do the whole story about Woody Guthrie and his Columbia River songs. Songs written about our backyard in eastern Washington when he was employed by the BPA in Portland in 1941. So that'll be May 31st. Thanks for all the responses and great feedback. And yeah, thank you. So that's about it. Alex, anything else? No, right?
4: Rest in peace, Clarence Carter.
3: Yeah, Clarence Carter, rest in peace. 90 years old, hilarious musician. So many great songs and funny songs, I think. So go on your own time and check out Strokin' from 1986. That's a total Clarence Carter classic. All right, that's it. So stay tuned for Abby. She is in for Ashley. She's in at noon. She'll take you to 3. Kevin Cole's at 3 to 6. He's got a ticket giveaway for the San Francisco audience down there at 92.7. He's going to give away tickets for Woods playing June 1st at Star Theater. Sunday, Soul is with Supreme, per usual, and then Britt's going to do expansions. See you next time. Roadhouse Radio, KEXP.

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0: It's me, Abby. I'm back. I'm in it. Here at KEXP, where the music matters, at 90.3 FM Seattle, 92.7 in the Bay Area, and all around the world. KEXP.org. And we got Haim. Now I'm in it. Oh, such my favorite tune from Women in Music Part 3. Also, Muna is back. They are the Spice Girls of our generation. I love them so much. Mary Jane is the name of their track from their new album, Dancing on the Wall. And lucky Seattle, they're going to be headlining at Capitol Hill Block Party this summer. And Wolf Alice with Bros with My Love is Cool from 2015. You got to check out their KEXP session from that album campaign. It's linked on the real-time playlist for you, so follow along on your KEXP mobile apps. Bookmark them for later. Yes, I'm giving you things to do for later. Also, we got the Cranberries with Dreams, and we kick things off with The Temper Trap, Sweet Disposition. Just my millennial song of the day here on KEXP. My name is Abby. Hello. I'm sitting in for my wonderful friend Ashley today till 3 p.m. You can normally find me hiding in the darkness on Tuesday nights, Wednesday mornings from 1 a.m. to 5 a.m. But your lucky daywalkers, they let the creature out during the day. So,
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0: Happy Sunday here from me and all the crew here at KEXP. Glad to have you here. Hope you're doing well wherever you are in the world. Hope you don't have a case of the Sundays. Let me chase the scaries away. We got a lot of good music for you, including got some anniversaries to celebrate from Patti Smith, Run DMC. I got some Vince Staples, some new Kevin Morby, and Telehealth out of Seattle. Oh, but first, we got to celebrate this very important anniversary. I remember this record coming out in 2010. I just moved to Minneapolis for school, and just this was constantly on loop for me. Their third album, This Is Happening, from LCD Sound System. Such a good record featuring Pow Pow, I Can Change, and I have a special little remix for you. It's true. I love this one of Stereo Genghis. I Can Change. Where the music matters is KEXP.

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1: 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In fact, we've been able to expand the number of people we serve each week, introducing new ways to discover music and creating moments to bring people together, all while giving you the great curated music experience you've come to rely on over the decades. 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El Centro de la Raza hosts its annual gala Saturday, September 26th. 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
0: Happy Sunday, KEXP. My name is Abby, sitting in for DJ Miss Ashley today till 3 p.m. Hope all is well and potentially sunny wherever you are. Also in that set, we had Japanese hip-hop duo Creepy Nuts, Abibio Sound Machine with a new track called Return to Sender, and a very fun remix. Top 5 of remixes from LCD with I Can Change. That's the Stereo Gamus remix from 2010. Check it out. And they're going to do a little bit of a touring this August. The nearest to us on the West Coast up in Vancouver, BC on August 7th. And then also a bunch of shows in Napa, California. So, you know, maybe some summer plans to get your dance on. And on the way, I have some Moby. I got some Public Enemy, some Growzone, some Regina Spektor, and maybe a request from you. Don't be shy. Say hello. Let me know how your day is going. DJ@kexp.org is the email address. And text carefully at 206-903-5397. It's always a joy to hear from you. And thank you so much for your support here where the music matters at KEXP. We're at 90.3 FM in Seattle. We're at 92.7 in the Bay and all around the world. Coming at you, kexp.org. And Downtown Boys have returned after a little hiatus. They have a new album on the way called Public Luxury. And here is their latest track called You're a Ghost on KEXP.

0: On this day in 1883, The Fix released their second studio album, Reach the Beach, featuring One Thing Leads to Another. It's all here, Where the Music Matters, on KEXP 90.3 FM. 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My name is Abby, hanging with you till 3 p.m. and also dancing around to Gang of Four's To Hell with Poverty, and also Downtown Boys back with a new one called You're a Ghost. They have a new album called Public Luxury dropping at the end of June. Looking forward to that and their live show. They are phenomenal. 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
0: Also, tune in on Friday, May 22nd. KEXP is celebrating my favorite holiday, World Goth Day. It's a day for the goth scene to honor its own culture and make its presence known to the world. It's a shadowy global gathering, and you won't want to miss it, because I'm going to be on drive time, and it's going to be awesome. I've already gotten some messages about what if I could preview anything, if any preview pics. I got you. I'm working on it. I'll goth it up for you. But we're going to be spinning dark tunes all throughout the day, early morning, midday, afternoon, and drive time, with special features on air, online, the surrounding week. So summon your inner goth, tune in live Friday, May 22nd, or you can catch up on demand afterward at KEXP.org and the KEXP app for up to 2 weeks of nonstop goth. Yes, you got it. But first, before we goth, Kevin Morby put out a beautiful record this past Friday called Little Wide Open, and he's kicking off his tour tonight in Vancouver at the Commodore Ballroom, and will be coming to Seattle tomorrow playing the Neptune Theater, and then Revolution Hall on the 19th in Portland, Oregon, San Francisco on May 21st at the Fillmore. Check it all out. I'm really loving this record. Here's the track called Badlands. It's Kevin Morby on KEXP.

0: KEXP Seattle and KEXC Alameda, Oakland, San Francisco, an affiliate of the University of Washington. DJ Miss Ashley's show is made possible in part by Georgetown Ballroom in Seattle.
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0: Happy birthday, Enya. Born on this day, 1961. She creates her signature sound partly by layering many recordings of her voice. One of her pieces, it's called Angelus, has as many as 500 layered tracks of her own voice. And all I can think of is what kind of audio DAW can like handle that many tracks. But Enya can do it, especially Enya. Also, I thought it would be some more fun facts for her birthday, including director James Cameron wanted Enya to compose music for the Titanic back in 1997. But when a deal couldn't be reached, he ended up composing an Enya-influenced score for the film instead. Like, what could have the Titanic Enya soundtrack? Like, I need that. What could have that sounded like? Also, she bought her castle in 1997, and it's over in Ireland, looks over the Irish Sea, and she lives with her many cats, and I just love that for her so much. Living the dream. Happy birthday, Enya, from all of us here at KEXP.
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0: Hey, it's Abby hanging out with you here in place of Miss Ashley till 3 p.m. Good to be here with you. Hope you're doing well wherever you are in the world. And thanks so much for hanging and letting me sound procrastinate. Wow. I was trying to put those two together for some reason. But, you know, soundtrack and procrastinating. I hope I'm helping either way. Let me know what you want to hear. Let me know how your day is going. DJ at KEXP.org. You can also text 206-903-5397. I also got a great request for Metronomy from Christy listening in Toronto. I love the Bay. Giving you those summer vibes now. KEXP.

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1: I cover with Dance to the Music. I was just like vibing out there. Very nice Sunday jam here on KEXP, where the music matters. Also, David Byrne featuring Mexican Institute of Sound with a fun take on his track with ¿Cuál es la razón? And also we got Dede Mouse out of Japan with Starlight and Chinese American Bear out of Seattle with No No Yeah Yeah from their new album Dim Sum and Then Some. And a great request from Kirsty for Metronomy, that's the Bay, from their album The English Riviera back in 2011. It's all here where the music matters. It's KEXP.
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1: 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Also, we got 6 p.m. Sunday Soul with DJ Supreme. 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This is called All Set, where the music matters. We got you.

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I almost mixed all of these together. 90.3 FM Seattle, 92.7 in the Bay, all around the world, and the unknown universe, KEXP.org. My name is Abby. I'm sitting in for Ashley today till 3 p.m. And so glad to be here with you. I'm really loving this new track from Mona Atois with Jail Cell. They're a noir rock duo from Barcelona, and I am here for that cinematic glory here. Sparks with their latest Do Things My Own Way from their 2025 album Mad, and Seattle's own Telehealth just dropped their new album called Green World Image. It's out there in the public, and that's their track called Yassify Me. Highly recommend watching the music video. It takes place all over Seattle. And also another Seattle local from 2006, the band called Welcome dropped Sirs, and that is their track, All Set. Check it all out on the Real Time playlist. 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We got you. We got your back. And it's all free, so it must be good. 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It's mental health on Thursday, May 28th. 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And on the way, I still have fun new things from Little Sims, Nia Archives, Vince Staples, and also got a request for this one for New Boy Deluxe. Currently in the midst of preparing my set for World Goth Day for the afternoon show on Friday. I'm going to be on from 1 to 4 p.m. and I can't wait to mix all the good gothy goodness for you. And I got a request for this one from Boy Deluxe. They were formerly from Seattle. They're now down in L.A. And Energy is Power is, oh, so good. So put on your dance pants. It's time to goth, kids.

0: Trust. Request for Iris from The Destroyer, Part 2, the fourth studio album from the project. And also, Trust stopped by the KEXP studio in 2019, and I was so lucky to host one of, just, oh, so good. It's always such a fun experience to be right in the room with, like, one of your favorite bands. So check it out. It's on the real-time playlist for you, kexp.org. Also, we had Chalk with IDC. But it's, you know, I don't care. From their new album, Crystal Punk, definitely in the running for me of my top albums of the year. I'm always trying to think ahead on these things. And this one, bangers, all bangers. Same with the Nine Inch Nails and Boys Noize EP, Nine Inch Noize. That's the track Heresy. And also, happy birthday, Trent Reznor, turning 61 today. And did you see them live together in the middle of the arena? Oh my gosh, they were so good. I did something crazy. I went on a hike right before going to the show, and of course I sprained my ankle, and I was sitting kind of like in the front row of like the seated area, and I hobbled my whole way down the stairs and probably extended my injury, but for Nine Inch Noize, it was worth it, right? This is me just asking for that validation. Oh geez, well, my ankle's okay now. Ready to mosh pit again. And also Boy Deluxe in the set, a great request for Energy is Power, their new track. They're originally from Seattle, but they're now in LA and making just this amazing dark electronic music. And that is a little preview of World Goth Day coming up this Friday, May 22nd. I'm going to be sitting in on the afternoon show from 1 to 4 p.m. And just asking the public here, like, do you get tired at work around 3 p.m.? Because I do, like, my whole system just shuts down. So I thought about doing like a little 3 p.m. goth rave, like ravey music like this. If you're into it, let me know, because I want to mix in a bunch of stuff, get all the dance in so that you can keep going through your Friday. Check it all out, kexp.org.
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0: Hey, it's Abby, hanging with you for another hour, and so excited that there's new Little Sims out right now. She's teaming up with Grime MC JT for this new track called Game On. It's listener-powered, KEXP.

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0: 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Also, new Arlo Parks featuring Sampha, Senses from her new album, Ambiguous Desire, and Fred Again and Skepta teaming up for Last Ones Left, and brand new music from Little Sims featuring JT with Game On from the new release called Sugar Girl. 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
0: And thanks so much for choosing to be here on a Sunday afternoon here on KEXP. My name is Abby, hanging out with you till 3 p.m. Stick around. Kevin Cole is up next at 3 and has a pretty cool ticket giveaway for all you Bay Area listeners, so don't miss out. Sound good? Great. Gonna jump back in with a little smooth tune for you from MT Jones. 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

In a system designed for depression to thrive, it's no wonder. 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In a system designed for white supremacy to thrive, it's no wonder. In a system designed for a class war to thrive, it's no wonder. In a system designed for grifters to thrive, it's no wonder. In a system designed for oligarchy to thrive, it's

0: Giddy up! Knights of Cydonia. It's from Muse here on KEXP 90.3 FM in Seattle. We're also in the Bay Area at 92.7 and all around the world. Coming at you. KEXP.org. Oh, gosh. Lemire, loving the Knights of Cydonia on KEXP right now. He says, this has been straight bangers. Yes, that's what I aspire. Also, Dead Pioneers with a new track called No Kings from their new album Wagon Burner, dropping at the end of June. Public Enemy with the hits just keep on coming from Black Sky Over the Projects, Apartment 2025. They're going to be playing October 2nd in Sacramento. And also, we had some Duran Jones and MT Jones in the mix. 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
0: Thank you so much for hanging out with me today here on this lovely Sunday afternoon. My name is Abby. You can find me haunting you Tuesday nights, Wednesday mornings from 1 a.m. to 5 a.m. Pacific time. Or if you sleep during the day, I understand. You can always listen in the KEXP archive for up to 2 weeks. But you're so lucky. You get multiple doses of me this week. I'm also going to be sitting in for the afternoon show on Friday, emerging from my darkness into the light to bring you my version of World Goth Day. And lots of you wrote in, and you're down for an afternoon goth rave. So 3 p.m., it's going to be an hour of just crazy high-energy mixes to help you get through that last bit of work on Friday. I got you. Stay tuned, and can't wait till I get to see you then. Awesome. Well, I'm going to hand you over to Kevin Cole coming up right now at 3 p.m., but I got a few more straight bangers, right? Right, Lemire? Bangers coming your way from Moby, who on this day in 1999 released his fifth studio album, Play. Although it eventually became the top-selling electronica album of all time, with more than 12 million copies sold worldwide, it had a very modest start. Can you believe that? Modest. But you know, just lots of concerts, lots of hype. Now everyone wants to press play on Play, and especially this song called Porcelain. Have a great day. It's KEXP, where the music matters.

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6: 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Damn.

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Going back to 1973 and the album Spectrum, that song is Stratus with a sample that you probably recognize. Massive Attacks. Sampling that track.

0: is to celebrate birthdays and vinylversaries. To acknowledge, Trent Reznor of Nine Inch Nails, born on this day, also releases from Prince, Ramones, Patti Smith, Bob Dylan, Run DMC, Flaming Lips, Daft Punk, and LCD Sound System, just to mention a few. Also, we'll remember Ian Curtis and Chris Cornell today. And I've got tons of new music to get to. 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
0: All right, this is new from Italian shoegaze band Glazy Haze. The song is Do You. KEXP.

is brand new from Effers. Lucky is the name of the song. Right before that, New Tempers. They are a New York City-based duo, Darkwave Project. The new album is called Delusion. That track was Cold and Cruel. The Soft Calvary, Bulletproof, was the name of the song from the self-titled release. This is a project of Rachel Goswell from Slow Dive and her husband, Steve Clark, a record that had immense personal significance as it was inspired by the couple's profoundly deaf son. And when they did the video for that song you heard, Bulletproof, they really did a very significant, groundbreaking accessibility video featuring a complete translation of the track into British Sign Language rather than a literal word-for-word translation. That was the Soft Calvary, Bulletproof. Rachel Goswell celebrating her birthday yesterday, so we played two songs from Rachel. Slow Dive, right before that, was Shanty. That is from Everything is Alive. And started off the set with new music from Glazy Haze, an Italian shoegaze band, and the song Do You, here on Listener Powered KEXP.

got some more birthdays to celebrate coming up on the show, including Trent Reznor from Nine Inch Nails. Also, new music from Death Cab for Cutie. First, though, a required weekly test of the emergency alert system.

This has been a required weekly test of the emergency alert system. I'm Kevin Cole. Thank you so much for tuning in. 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

Listener powered KEXP, Kevin Cole with you. Patchy there. And this is brand new. This is from the debut release from a London based project called Modern Woman. The title of the album is Johnny's Dream World. And that is this track here, KEXP.

0: from Dry Cleaning, the song Scratch Card Lanyard from New Long Leg. And Dry Cleaning are going to be live on KEXP tomorrow at 10 in the morning with Cheryl. So tune in for Cheryl's midday show tomorrow. She'll be starting off her show with a live set from Dry Cleaning. Modern Woman right before that. A song called Johnny's Dream World. That's the title track to the debut album from this London-based project. Hatchy with Obsessed from Keepsake, and Ian Sweet starting off the set. Crimin of Kissing was a song from Shiver Struck.
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0: Hope your day is going well. Appreciate you spending time with KEXP today. Kevin Call with you. Justin and Berkeley, thank you for tuning in. Good luck with your dissertation writing. Cheryl in California, thank you for tuning in, being a part of the show. Fran and Tom, thanks for the kind words. Extra Sour and Dave J, digging the Billy Cobham song that I started the show with. Peter in Madison Valley, thanks for being a part of the show. Try to get to some Bob Mould or Husker Du. David G. writing in saying, re-goth day, does industrial goth count? Absolutely, David. You're going to be hearing a lot of industrial for sure with Abby's show and my show. Abby's going to be on the afternoon show. I'll be doing Drive Time on World Goth Day this upcoming Friday. Scott and Winthrop, thank you for being a part of the show as well. It's 90.3 FM, KEXP Seattle, 92.7 in the Bay. And if you're listening in the Bay or happen to be in the Bay around June 1st, I've got tickets right now to go see Woods. They are playing at Four Star Theater on June 1st. So the keyword's going to be Woods. Text 206-903-5397. And Karina's going to randomly pick a winner. You only need to text in once. Karina will pick a winner randomly after this Wood song called Moving to the Left. KEXP.

National Treasure, Jonathan Richman, singing about the Velvet Underground on I, Jonathan. Jonathan Richman celebrating his birthday yesterday. Right before that, the Velvet Underground, Rock and Roll from Loaded. And let's keep it in New York City for at least another song here with a track from the Patti Smith Group's album Wave, the fourth album from Patti Smith. And this is Dancing Barefoot. This came out on this day in 1979.

That is brand new from Death Cab for Cutie. The song is called Riptides. And that's the lead track from an upcoming full-length album, I Built You a Tower. That comes out on June 5th. And Death Cab for Cutie have announced a couple tour dates. They're going to be playing San Francisco on Sunday, August 9th for Outside Lands. Then they're going to be headlining Bumbershoot in Seattle on Monday, September 6th. This is music from Agine Du Poitrine. Here on Listener Powered, KEXP.

0: Quebec duo blown up the internet now, Agin de Patwin. Mata Zilek, the name of the track. That's from the new release, Volume 2. Death Cab for Cutie with Riptides from the upcoming full-length I Built You a Tower. Hannah Lou with Replica. That is from the self-titled release. Hannah Lou playing an album release show, all-ages show in San Francisco on Saturday, May 23rd at the Independence. And Hannah Lou is also going to be live on KXP on Friday, June 25th at 11 a.m., free and open to the public. Patti Smith Group from Wave, an album that was released on this day in 1979, the song Dancing Barefoot, starting off that set here on KEXP.
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0: Kevin Cole with you, along with Karina Pitzel, Sundays 3 to 6 on KEXP. Appreciate you tuning in. So it was on this day, well, it was on yesterday. Yesterday was the anniversary of Prince releasing the very first single off the Purple Rain soundtrack, the song When Doves Cry, that's legendary for having no bass line. But Prince actually recorded a full driving 16th note synth bass line that kind of resembled the Eurythmics' Here Comes the Rain Again. And apparently he did that, turned to his engineer, giggled, and muted it because he felt like the song was too conventional. It's Prince When Doves Cry, KEXP.

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0: Thank you.
1: Remembering Chris Cornell on the anniversary of his passing, which is tomorrow, at the age of 52 back in 2017, Chris Cornell covering Prince is Nothing Compares to You, and Prince right before that, When Doves Cry, and that was the lead single from the Purple Rain soundtrack. Yesterday was the anniversary of the release of that single.
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1: Thank you all for being a part of the show today. Patrick, listening up in Anchorage, Alaska. Brenna, nice to meet you as well. Jesus Christ Superstar. Samantha, thanks for tuning in, digging the dry cleaning. Chris. Chris up in Bellingham. Chris, thank you. It was great to see you and Sal on Friday, and appreciate you coming down for the screening. Eric, thank you for tuning in. Eric is waving from the Melbourne airport, en route to Sydney to go see the next set of Split Ends shows. That sounds amazing. Eric, make sure you let us know how those are. Waving back at you. Eduardo, thanks for tuning in. Emily in Berkeley. Laura and Alex, winners of Woods tickets. And they say thanks for broadcasting here in the Bay and supporting local music and shows. It is our pleasure. All right, up next, I got music from Margate-based five-piece Pigeon. Just a cool mix of funk and some Afro-disco, a little bit of prog rock on this record called Outer National. And from it, this track is Mirror Test. Again, the group is Pigeon. KEXP.